0: year, the moon is new, though it won't be in the sky, and so we'll be able to see all of the meteors from this shower.
1: Young says at its peak, there could be up to 60 shooting stars visible each hour. 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
2: Steinbeck Online weather.
1: Partly cloudy, some scattered showers, clearing overnight and 12 degrees. Tomorrow mainly sunny and 24 with a humidex of 27. On Friday it'll be cloudy, 25, and then on Saturday a chance of showers and 26. Current weather conditions can be found anytime on the Low End Body Shop weather page on your Steinbeck Online app. I'm Judy Peters.
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9: Partly cloudy, some scattered showers, clearing overnight and 12 degrees. Tomorrow mainly sunny and 24 with a humidex of 27. On Friday it'll be cloudy, 25, and then on Saturday a chance of showers and 26. Current weather conditions can be found anytime on the Low & Body Shop weather page on your Steinbeck Online app. I'm Judy Peters.
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1: Steinbach online weather with Speedy Glass in Steinbach. Keeping the Southeast on the road with same-day replacements and repairs. Speedy Glass, now open off Highway 12.
2: Partly cloudy, some scattered showers, clearing overnight and 12 degrees. Tomorrow mainly sunny and 24 with a humidex of 27. On Friday it'll be cloudy, 25, and then on Saturday a chance of showers and 26. Current weather conditions can be found anytime on the Lowen Body Shop weather page on your Steinbach online app. I'm Judy Peters.
3: Highway 12, Highway 311.
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2: Good evening, I'm Judy Peters. Expecting a clear sky tonight with a low around 13 degrees. Your forecast is coming up. More than $5,000 was raised today for Southeast Cancer Support Services at the Durocan Taste of Summer Charity Barbecue in Steinbach. To tell us about it, here's summer events host Carmel Clamore.
3: The barbecue sold out of hot dog lunches, but people continued to donate even after the food was gone. SCSS Executive Director Cindy Rempel-Patrick says the response shows how much the community cares about local cancer patients.
4: Home with no lunch, but they still gave a donation. That says a lot, you know, for this community. So we're thrilled.
3: The money will help support SCSS's transportation program, which connects cancer patients with volunteer drivers to help them get to and from their appointments. I'm Carmel Clamore.
2: Steinbach's $200,000 provincial security grant could now help pay for security upgrades at the Jacob Library. Council held a meeting yesterday to further discuss possible projects. Mayor Earl Funk says the library is an important public asset and a place where many people gather.
5: Continued security, continued safety of public is got to be our priority, and I think this is a great way to start.
2: The final list of projects will come back to council for ratification, with the work needing to be completed by March 2027. Steinbach RCMP are asking for the public's help finding 35-year-old Kevin Friesen. With more, here's reporter Afton Berg.
6: Police say Friesen is wanted on an endorsed warrant for failing to attend court in connection with an arson charge from March 2026. It's noted that Friesen is known to frequent the Steinbach and St. Anne areas. He is described as about 5'10", 161 pounds, with brown hair, a receding hairline, and blue eyes. Anyone with information about Friesen's whereabouts is asked to call Steinbach RCMP at 204-326-1234. I'm Afton Berg.
2: We're expecting the sky to clear tonight, which means we should be able to see a lot of shooting stars. Reporter Shannon Duick tells us more.
7: Scott Young from the Manitoba Museum says Wednesday is the peak night of the annual Perseid meteor shower.
8: Each little thing that we call a falling star or a shooting star is actually a piece of dust from outer space. Those pieces of dust, when they crash into the Earth's atmosphere, they burn up from the friction of hitting the Earth's atmosphere, and they burn up in a flash of light that's there for a second and then gone.
7: Young says it is possible that we could see up to 60 shooting stars per hour Wednesday night. And though they can sometimes appear to be very close to the Earth's surface, Young says in reality they're probably between 50 and 100 kilometers away. I'm Shannon Duick.
2: A perfect pairing for your day. Delicious eats and the latest local updates. 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
1: Steinbach Online weather.
2: Partly cloudy, some scattered showers, clearing overnight and 12 degrees. Tomorrow mainly sunny and 24 with a humidex of 27. On Friday it'll be cloudy, 25, and then on Saturday a chance of showers and 26. Current weather conditions can be found anytime on the Low End Body Shop weather page on your Steinbach Online app. I'm Judy Peters.
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2: Partly cloudy, some scattered showers, clearing overnight and 12 degrees. Tomorrow mainly sunny and 24 with a humidex of 27. On Friday it'll be cloudy, 25, and then on Saturday a chance of showers and 26. Current weather conditions can be found anytime on the Low End Body Shop weather page on your Steinbach Online app. I'm Judy Peters.
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2: 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Find Speedy Glass off Highway 12 in Steinbach.
4: Partly cloudy, some scattered showers, clearing overnight and 12 degrees. Tomorrow mainly sunny and 24 with a humidex of 27. On Friday, it'll be cloudy, 25, and then on Saturday, a chance of showers and 26. Current weather conditions can be found anytime on the Low-End Body Shop weather page.

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0: 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CJXR is a proud part of Golden West, connecting communities. 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
1: Good evening, I'm Judy Peters. The sky clearing tonight and then starting tomorrow with sunshine. Your forecast details are on the way. City Council is considering directing up to $25,000 to the Jacob Library for security enhancements. That would come from a $200,000 provincial grant. Mayor Earl Funk says some other security projects could potentially receive funding from other grants, like the Criminal Forfeiture Fund.
2: To this date, we haven't been successful, but other communities around us have been. So we know that maybe it'll be our turn one day, right? And then we'll be able to get some projects done that way as well.
1: The final list of projects still need to come to council for final approval. A Steinbach resident is hoping his new transport

0: Canada, this is a Steinberg built app for local, as in serving the local communities and connecting other communities to the cities and all that.
1: While the city says it does not currently partner with transportation businesses, councillors congratulated Oladela and wished him success. The Durocan Taste of Summer Charity Barbecue raised more than $5,000 for Southeast Cancer Support Services. Executive Director Cindy Rempel-Patrick says the money will help cover costs for their transportation program, adding they are looking for more volunteers as it grows.
2: The program is growing and growing, and the number of clients is growing. We need more drivers, and we need drivers from the Steinbeck area and from all the 88 communities that are in the Southeast.
1: The Durocan Taste of Summer Charity Barbecue runs every Wednesday from 11 a.m. to 1 p.m. at Main Street and Lumber Avenue, with a different local charity benefiting each week. The annual Perseid meteor shower will peak today in the night sky, and Scott Young from the Manitoba Museum says this should be a great year for viewing because of the moon's phase.
3: The moon has always been in the sky to interfere. The moonlight sort of washes out all of the meteors. They're the falling stars or shooting stars, people will call them. And so it hasn't been great for the last few years. But this year, the moon is new. It won't be in the sky. And so we'll be able to see all of the meteors from this shower.
1: Young says at its peak, there could be up to 60 shooting stars visible each hour. Morning, noon, and night. 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
1: Partly cloudy, some scattered showers, clearing overnight and 12 degrees. Tomorrow mainly sunny and 24 with a humidex of 27. On Friday it'll be cloudy, 25, and then on Saturday a chance of showers and 26. Current weather conditions can be found anytime on the Low End Body Shop weather page on your Steinbeck Online app. I'm Judy Peters.
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2: Partly cloudy, some scattered showers, clearing overnight and 12 degrees. Tomorrow mainly sunny and 24 with a humidex of 27. On Friday it'll be cloudy, 25, and then on Saturday a chance of showers and 26. Current weather conditions can be found anytime on the Low End Body Shop weather page on your Steinbach Online app. I'm Judy Peters.
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1: Partly cloudy, some scattered showers, clearing overnight and 12 degrees. Tomorrow mainly sunny and 24 with a humidex of 27. On Friday, it'll be cloudy, 25, and then on Saturday, a chance of showers and 26. Current weather conditions can be found anytime on the Lowen Body Shop weather page on your Steinbach Online app. I'm Judy Peters.
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3: Partly cloudy, some scattered showers, clearing overnight and 12 degrees. Tomorrow mainly sunny and 24 with a humidex of 27. On Friday it'll be cloudy, 25, and then on Saturday a chance of showers and 26. Current weather conditions can be found anytime on the Lowen Body Shop weather page on your Steinbach Online app. I'm Judy Peters.
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3: Partly cloudy, some scattered showers, clearing overnight and 12 degrees. Tomorrow mainly sunny and 24 with a humidex of 27. On Friday it'll be cloudy, 25, and then on Saturday a chance of showers and 26. Current weather conditions can be found anytime on the Lowen Body Shop weather page on your Steinbeck Online app. I'm Judy Peters.
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0: 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They are counting on you to get them there. To the lake. To the game. To another summer memory. 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A message from Manitoba Public Insurance.
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7: Partly cloudy, some scattered showers, clearing overnight and 12 degrees. Tomorrow mainly sunny and 24 with a humidex of 27. On Friday it'll be cloudy, 25, and then on Saturday a chance of showers and 26. Current weather conditions can be found anytime on the Low End Body Shop weather page on your Steinbeck Online app. I'm Judy Peters.
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3: Partly cloudy, some scattered showers, clearing overnight and 12 degrees. Tomorrow mainly sunny and 24 with a humidex of 27. On Friday, it'll be cloudy, 25, and then on Saturday, a chance of showers and 26. Current weather conditions can be found anytime on the Lowen Body Shop weather page on your Steinbach online app. I'm Judy Peters.
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2: Partly cloudy and 12 degrees. Later today, mainly sunny and a high of 24, the Humidex 27. For Friday, it'll be cloudy and 25, and then on Saturday, a good chance of showers, a high of 26. Current weather conditions can be found anytime on the Lowen Body Shop weather page on your Steinbeck Online app. I'm Judy Peters.
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2: Partly cloudy and 12 degrees. Later today, mainly sunny and a high of 24, the Humidex 27. For Friday, it'll be cloudy and 25, and then on Saturday, a good chance of showers, a high of 26. Current weather conditions can be found anytime on the Low and Body Shop weather page on your Steinbach Online app. I'm Judy Peters.
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2: Hey, it's Ryan Fox. And this weekend, can Morgan Wallen repeat for the third week in a row at number one with Don't We? Or will he be tested by a different Morgan Wallen song? It's good to be Mr. Wallen right now. Plus, this weekend, we welcome Tim McGraw, Megan Maroney, Luke Combs, and our special guest, Lauren Elena. 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
3: Partly cloudy and 12 degrees. Later today, mainly sunny and a high of 24, the Humidex 27. For Friday, it'll be cloudy and 25, and then on Saturday, a good chance of showers, a high of 26. Current weather conditions can be found anytime on the Low and Body Shop weather page on your Steinbach Online app. I'm Judy Peters.
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2: Partly cloudy and 12 degrees. Later today, mainly sunny and a high of 24, the Humidex 27. For Friday, it'll be cloudy and 25, and then on Saturday, a good chance of showers, a high of 26. Current weather conditions can be found anytime on the Low and Body Shop weather page on your Steinbach Online app. I'm Judy Peters.
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3: Partly cloudy and 12 degrees. Later today, mainly sunny and a high of 24, the Humidex 27. For Friday, it'll be cloudy and 25, a

0: 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Current weather conditions can be found anytime on the Low and Body Shop weather page on your Steinbach online app. I'm Judy Peters.
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0: You've got opinions. 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
1: Partly cloudy and 12 degrees. Later today, mainly sunny and a high of 24, the Humidex 27. For Friday, it'll be cloudy and 25. And then on Saturday, a good chance of showers, a high of 26. Current weather conditions can be found anytime on the Low and Body Shop weather page on your Steinbach Online app. I'm Judy Peters.
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1: Partly cloudy and 12 degrees. Later today, mainly sunny and a high of 24, the Humidex 27. For Friday, it'll be cloudy and 25, and then on Saturday, a good chance of showers, a high of 26. Current weather conditions can be found anytime on the Low and Body Shop weather page on your Steinbach Online app. I'm Judy Peters.
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1: Partly cloudy and 12 degrees. Later today, mainly sunny and a high of 24, the Humidex 27. For Friday, it'll be cloudy and 25, and then on Saturday, a good chance of showers, a high of 26. Current weather conditions can be found anytime on the Low and Body Shop weather page on your Steinbach Online app. I'm Judy Peters.
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2: Partly cloudy and 12 degrees. Later today, mainly sunny and a high of 24, the Humidex 27. For Friday, it'll be cloudy and 25, and then on Saturday, a good chance of showers, a high of 26. Current weather conditions can be found anytime on the Low and Body Shop weather page on your Steinbeck Online app. I'm Judy Peters.
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2: Partly cloudy and 12 degrees. Later today, mainly sunny and a high of 24, the Humidex 27. For Friday, it'll be cloudy and 25, and then on Saturday, a good chance of showers, a high of 26. Current weather conditions can be found anytime on the Low and Body Shop weather page on your Steinbeck Online app. I'm Judy Peters.
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1: Hey, it's Ryan Fox. And this weekend, can Morgan Wallen repeat for the third week in a row at number one with Don't We? Or will he be tested by a different Morgan Wallen song? It's good to be Mr. Wallen right now. Plus, this weekend, we welcome Tim McGraw, Megan Maroney, Luke Combs, and our special guest, Lauren Elena. So make plans to join us this weekend for American Country Countdown
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2: Partly cloudy and 12 degrees. Later today, mainly sunny and a high of 24, the Humidex 27. For Friday, it'll be cloudy and 25, and then on Saturday, a good chance of showers, a high of 26. Current weather conditions can be found anytime on the Lowen Body Shop weather page on your Steinbeck Online app. I'm Judy Peters.
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0: 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The music, the laughter, the sound of summer in the Southeast. 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And Country 107 is right here with you. 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
1: Partly cloudy and 12 degrees. Later today, mainly sunny and a high of 24, the Humidex 27. For Friday, it'll be cloudy and 25, and then on Saturday, a good chance of showers, a high of 26. Current weather conditions can be found anytime on the Low and Body Shop weather page on your Steinbach Online app. I'm Judy Peters.
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1: Good morning. I'm Addie Lowen. We're expecting a mix of sun and cloud today, warming up to 25 degrees with humidex at 28. We've got more weather details coming up in just moments. So Steinbach City Councilor Jake Siemens says it may be time for Steinbach to look at rules for e-bikes and e-scooters. His comments come after a six-year-old boy was hit by an e-bike and suffered a broken leg.
2: With Morton already having rules in place and other jurisdictions putting rules in place, maybe it's time that the city starts to take a look at what the rules would be.
1: Siemens says possible rules could look at speed, helmets, age limits, and where e-bikes and e-scooters can be used. And another residential development could be coming to Steinbach. Here's reporter Darcy Wilkinson with the details.
3: At a recent city council meeting, city manager Troy Workington introduced a proposal for 58 Giesbrecht Street.
4: Bylaw 2285 seeks to rezone the subject property from RLD residential low density to RMD residential medium density to allow multifamily development.
3: First reading was approved, and a public hearing on the proposed rezoning is scheduled for September 1st at 7:35 p.m. in council chambers. I'm Darcy Wilkinson.
1: And more than $5,000 was raised for Southeast Cancer Support Services during yesterday's Duracan Taste of Summer Charity Barbecue in Steinbach. The barbecue sold out of hot dog lunches, but people continued to donate even after the food was gone. SCSS Executive Director Cindy Rempel-Patrick says the response shows how much the community cares about local cancer patients.
5: Home with no lunch, but they still gave a donation. That says a lot, you know, for this community. So we're thrilled.
1: The money will support Southeast Cancer Support Services Transportation Program, which connects cancer patients with volunteer drivers to help them get to and from their treatments. And St. Anne Minor Hockey is kicking off the 2026-27 season with a new ball hockey tournament. President Mim Kibbins says it's a chance for players and families to get together before the busy hockey season begins.
6: We like to do kind of a kickoff type of event, so everyone can get together before everyone hits the ice and the stress of tryouts and whatnot gets into place.
1: The inaugural event is set for September 12th at the Premier Tech Multiplex in Richer. 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
7: Coach of the 13U AAA Carillon Sultans, Kevin Varischuk, says the group's preparing for this weekend's Western Canadian Championships in Hildesheyne and says it's business as usual.
8: We've been just doing what we do all year, just reps and just staying sharp. We focused on that all week, so we're ready to go.
7: The coach says his team's earned a reputation with the big bad bats, and he's hoping to bring that into this weekend. At the 2026 Junior Boys Golf Championship, round two saw Ty Brewster finish 5 over and Ryder St. Laurent finish 11 over. Both missed the cut. In the Winnipeg Senior Baseball League final, game two goes to Elmwood, who defeated Carillon 12-9, knotting up the best of three at a game apiece. A weird situation in the Canadian Elite Basketball League as game one was set to go in Brampton with the Seabears on the road, but the game was canceled due to poor court conditions. The league has since announced the best of three will turn into a one-game winner-take-all, which will be played in Winnipeg on Saturday. In the WNBA, Toronto lost to Dallas 94-88. In American Association Baseball, Winnipeg over Sioux Falls 11-4. And in Major League Baseball, the Blue Jays beat up on Boston 6-4. 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
1: Mix of sun and cloud and a high of 25 for today, humidex of 28. Tonight, a few clouds and 13 degrees. Increasing cloudiness for tomorrow with a high of 24 and showers and 22 on Saturday. Right now in Steinbach, it's 10 degrees. Plan your week with a full 7-day forecast on the Lowen Body Shop weather page on your Steinbach Online app.
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0: Shane Brown on the Country 107 Morning Show with Backseat Driver. Good morning. Happy Thursday. I'm Carly Coop. We've got another beautiful day ahead of us today. On our way to a high of 25, humidex of 28. You should be eating ice cream today. You have no choice. We've been told to eat ice cream today. It's Miracle Treat Day at Dairy Queen, and the forecast is saying, yes, you should be eating blizzards today. Proceeds from every blizzard sold at Dairy Queen today donated to local children's hospital foundation. So, you know what we got to do? Eat some blizzards. So looking forward to hanging out at Dairy Queen later on today. From 11 to 1, I'm going to be there with Country 107. It's going to be a great day. So buy a blizzard, or if you don't have time to eat a blizzard today, which does not make sense to me because there's always time for ice cream, you can actually purchase a gift card today, and the proceeds from that will be allocated to the Winnipeg Children's Hospital. So get ready to eat some ice cream today. It's a good day. Also get ready to win passes or tickets to Saturday night at the Hanover Ag Fair, which is happening all weekend long. It starts tonight, bull riding tonight, and then the fun continues all the way through to Sunday. But we've got tickets to the Saturday night concert with Club Wagon Creek and featured artist Katie St. Germain. It's going to be a good time. So if you want to go, text the word country to 204-320-1077.
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0: A mix of sun and cloud for today with a high of 25 and a humidex of 28. A few clouds tonight and 13 degrees. Tomorrow, increasing cloudiness with a high of 24. And on Saturday, showers and 22 degrees. Right now in Steinbach, it's 10. For the latest local weather updates, visit the Lowen Body Shop weather page on Steinbach Online.
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0: New poll asked people how much of the instruction manual they actually read when they get like a new appliance or device. And we've learned a little bit about people with this poll. Hey, I'm Carly Coop. This is Country 107. And only 14% of people say they read the entire instruction manual. 43% skim through a few sections. Hi, I'm a skimmer. And then there are 8% of people who read absolutely nothing. They open the box, plug in the appliance, and let instinct take the wheel. That instruction manual has hit the recycling bin for 8% of people. But instruction manuals have changed over the years. When I was a kid, buying a toaster came with like a page, and it said, plug in the toaster, insert the bread, and maybe it said, don't put a fork in the toaster. That was it. But now when you buy like a refrigerator, you've got to download an app, create an account, connect it to Wi-Fi, verify your email, agree to a 47-page privacy policy before the fridge will make some ice. I think things have changed a little bit. We're ending up having to hit up Google and YouTube to learn how to function or work some of these appliances. Yeah, or we're digging through the recycling bin to find that instruction manual.
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We got beer. Hey, I'm Carly Coop. I've got tickets to Saturday night at the Hanover Egg Fair. Club Wagon Creek opening up for headlining artist Katie St. Germain. It is going to be such a good night. So those two performances happening, and then fireworks. Then Club Wagon Creek coming back for another little party. It's going to be a great night. If you want to go, text the word country to 204-320-1077. Get yourself entered for a chance to win. It is a good day today, Thursday, August the 13th. It is Miracle Treat Day at Dairy Queen. 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

0: cut. In the Winnipeg Senior Baseball League final, Game 2 goes to Elmwood, who defeated Carroll on 12-9, knotting up the best of three at a game apiece. A weird situation in the Canadian Elite Basketball League is Game 1 was set to go in Brampton with the Sea Bears on the road, but the game was canceled due to poor court conditions. The league has since announced the best of three will turn into a one-game winner-take-all, which will be played in Winnipeg on Saturday. In the WNBA, Toronto lost to Dallas 94-88. In American Association Baseball, Winnipeg over Sioux Falls 11-4. And in Major League Baseball, the Blue Jays beat up on Boston 6-4. 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
2: Mix of sun and cloud and a high of 25 for today. Humidex of 28. Tonight, a few clouds and 13 degrees. Increasing cloudiness for tomorrow with a high of 24. And showers and 22 on Saturday. Right now in Steinbach, it's 10 degrees. Plan your week with a full 7-day forecast on the Low and Body Shop weather page on your Steinbach Online app.
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Shaboozy and good news on the Country 107 Morning Show. Hey, I'm Carly Coop, and there is a whole lot of stuff happening this weekend in our community. We'll break some of that down. But first, we're going to hear from Jason Aldean with Don't Tell on Me.

0: Good morning. I'm Carly Coop here in the Country 107 studios, furnished by Solomons in Steinbach. And there is so much stuff going on this weekend in southeastern Manitoba. It's overwhelming, actually. There's an article over at Steinbach Online breaking down a pile of different things going on. The Hanover Ag Fair begins tonight and runs all weekend long. You can learn more about that over at Steinbach Online. We've actually got tickets to the Saturday night concert with Club Wagon Creek opening for headliner Katie St. Germain. You want tickets? Text the word country to 204-320-1077. That gets you entered for a chance to win. Southeast Helping Hands hosting a golf tournament tomorrow. Grunthal MX happening Saturday and Sunday. Motocross action coming to Grunthal as well. As there's a truck and tractor pull happening in Gardenton. This looks like a whole lot of fun. 6 p.m. Friday and Saturday, including a car show. So much good stuff. You can learn about that and a whole pile of other events over at Steinbach Online.
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0: A mix of sun and cloud for today with a high of 25 and a humidex of 28. A few clouds tonight and 13 degrees. Tomorrow, increasing cloudiness with a high of 24. And on Saturday, showers and 22 degrees. Right now in Steinbach, it's 10. For the latest local weather updates, visit the Lowen Body Shop weather page on Steinbach Online.
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What a great day yesterday at the Duracan Taste of Summer Charity Barbecue. You showed up, Southeastern Manitoba. Hey, I'm Carly Coop. This is Country 107, and over $5,000 was raised for Southeast Cancer Support Services at the barbecue yesterday. So good. Southeast Cancer Support Services does so much good stuff in the Southeast. The money raised yesterday specifically going to their transportation program. So families who are dealing with a cancer diagnosis do not have to worry about getting to appointments. There's so much other stuff piling on you when you get that diagnosis that Southeast

0: 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So, so good. You can learn more and see what happened yesterday at the barbecue. 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
1: 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Here's a quick look at what's coming up in your local news with Kianski Well Drilling. 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
2: So another residential development could be coming to Steinbeck, this time along Giesbrecht Street. Meanwhile, a Steinbeck City Councillor says he believes the city needs to look at rules for e-bikes and e-scooters. We've got details on these stories and more coming up in moments.
3: Variable growing conditions this season has meant that growers need to carefully evaluate crop maturity before making any pre-harvest applications. Krista Zuzak is Director of Crop Protection and Production with Cereals Canada.
4: And because crops don't always mature evenly, timing really needs to be done based on the least mature parts of the field. So if those late tillers or those patches are still green and high in moisture, you're not ready to spray. Growers also need to ensure that they're respecting the proper pre-harvest interval or the PHI.
3: Ann Kirk, a cereal crop specialist with Manitoba Agriculture, says for cereals, glyphosate should not be applied unless the grain moisture is less than 30%, which is the hard dough stage.
5: The best way to identify the hard dough stage is with a thumbnail test. The kernel at hard dough stage will be firm, and the thumbnail impression does remain on the kernel when you press into it.
3: For Golden West, I'm Glendale Allen Vossler.
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7: Summer in Manitoba is meant for making memories. 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
1: Good morning, I'm Addie Lowen. Today, a mix of sun and cloud, high of 25. Could see some rain over the weekend, with temperatures staying in the mid to high 20s. Your weather details are coming up in just moments. And another residential development could be coming to Steinbeck. At a recent city council meeting, city manager Tori Workington introduced a proposal for 58 Giesbrecht Street.
2: Bylaw 2285 seeks to rezone the subject property from RLD residential low density to RMD residential medium density to allow multifamily development.
1: First reading was approved, and a public hearing on the proposed rezoning is scheduled for September 1st at 7:35 p.m. in the council chambers. Meanwhile, City Councilor Jake Seaman says he believes Steinbeck needs to look at rules for e-bikes and e-scooters.
3: Whether to take them off the road completely, whether to try and limit speed, which would be tough to do, whether you have to wear helmets.
1: In June, Manitoba passed a law establishing rules for personal electronic vehicles, but Seaman says Steinbeck might want to consider tougher laws along with a public education campaign. His comments come after a six-year-old boy was hit by an e-bike near the soccer park and suffered a broken leg. And more than $5,000 was raised for Southeast Cancer Support Services

0: during yesterday's Duracan Taste of Summer Charity Barbecue in Steinbach. With more, here's Summer Events host Carmel Clamour.
1: The barbecue sold out of hot dog lunches, but people continued to donate even after the food was gone. SCSS Executive Director Cindy Rempel Patrick says the response shows how much the community cares about local cancer patients.
2: Home with no lunch, but they still gave a donation. That says a lot, you know, for this community. So we're thrilled.
1: The money will help support SCSS's transportation program, which connects cancer patients with volunteer drivers to help them get to and from their appointments. I'm Carmel Clamour.
0: And St. Anne Minor Hockey is trying something new to kick off the 2026-27 season. The organization is hosting its inaugural ball hockey tournament September 12th at the Premier Tech Multiplex in Richer. President Mim Kibbins says they're looking for volunteers, sponsors, and silent auction donations to help support the event.
3: Any little bit helps. Like I said, anything that we can raise goes directly back to the kids and their hockey experience in St. Anne.
0: The ball hockey tournament will also launch a year-long 50-50 fundraiser, which will run throughout the hockey season. And whether you're driving, working, or relaxing, the Steinbach Online app makes it easy to listen live and keep up with the local news that matters most.
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5: Coach of the 13U AAA Carillon Sultans, Kevin Varischuk, says the group's preparing for this weekend's Western Canadian Championships in Eldeschene and says it's business as usual.
6: We've been just doing what we do all year, just reps and just staying sharp. We focused on that all week, so we're ready to go.
5: The coach says his team's earned a reputation with the big bad bats, and he's hoping to bring that into this weekend. At the 2026 Junior Boys Golf Championship, round two saw Ty Brewster finish 5 over and Ryder St. Laurent finish 11 over. Both missed the cut. In the Winnipeg Senior Baseball League final, game two goes to Elmwood, who defeated Carillon 12-9, knotting up the best of three at a game apiece. A weird situation in the Canadian Elite Basketball League as game one was set to go in Brampton with the Sea Bears on the road, but the game was canceled due to poor court conditions. The league has since announced the best of three will turn into a one-game winner-take-all, which will be played in Winnipeg on Saturday. In the WNBA, Toronto lost to Dallas 94-88. In American Association Baseball, Winnipeg over Sioux Falls 11-4. And in Major League Baseball, the Blue Jays beat up on Boston 6-4. 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
0: Mix of sun and cloud and a high of 25 for today. Humidex of 28. Tonight, a few clouds and 13 degrees. Increasing cloudiness for tomorrow with a high of 24. And showers and 22 on Saturday. Right now in Steinbach, it's 10 degrees. Plan your week with a full 7-day forecast on the Lowen Body Shop weather page on your Steinbach Online app.
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0: Russell Dickerson on Country 107. Good morning. I'm Carly Coop, and we are heading out to another farm today for Meals on the Farm, presented by Steinbach Credit Union. We are heading to La Brocquerie area to visit Honey Creek Farm. Stephen Penner is a bee farmer, but that wasn't what his initial plan was.
1: My plan was to become a mechanic. I had all my papers. I was going to go and get my red seal, but I didn't last very long in the shop. When the weather was warm, everybody was outside. Like, I can't be in the shop, so I just wanted to be outside. I'm an outside person, and then farming, of course, animals is something that's always interested me. I enjoyed that a lot more, being outside in the nature and stuff like that. So
0: it is going to be a sweet day today, literally. Going to learn a little bit more about honey and all that takes place with bee farming. Stefan doesn't just make one kind of honey. He makes a whole pile of different kinds.
1: We move our hives to various locations. We've got wildflower, sunflower, and then canola as well. Those would be the main ones that we just have in Manitoba. Of course, the wildflower includes anything, right? Dandelion, goldenrod, and clover, and all kinds. So that's a whole vast of flowers there. When it comes to adding things, we have, you know, we've been a little bit creative that way. We've got strawberry, raspberry, cinnamon, pumpkin spice, lemon ginger. Just working on a spicy one with cayenne pepper.
0: This sounds so good. 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Our sponsors will be joining us. They've got some gifts for the family. It's going to be a whole lot of fun. Make a nomination for a farm over on the contest page at Steinbach Online.
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0: A mix of sun and cloud for today with a high of 25 and a humidex of 28. A few clouds tonight and 13 degrees. Tomorrow, increasing cloudiness with a high of 24. And on Saturday, showers and 22 degrees. Right now in Steinbach, it's 10. For the latest local weather updates, visit the Lowen Body Shop weather page on Steinbach Online.
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0: That was George Burge and Luke Bryan on the Country 107 Morning Show that's served up by A&W Steinbach. Hey, I'm Carly Coop. Happy Thursday. It is August the 13th, and it is Miracle Treat Day at Dairy Queen today. Proceeds from all blizzards sold today going to the Children's Hospital. So you can go to Dairy Queen and get yourself a blizzard. I plan on doing it. I'm actually going to be hanging out there from 11 until 1 today. So I'm going to get myself a blizzard. But Stu Holdich, owner of Steinbach Dairy Queen, suggested another way you can participate.
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1: Hey, I'm Carly Coop. This is Country 107, and I am so excited for Saturday night. Hanover Egg Fair has a concert happening, and it is so good. Club Wagon Creek opening for headliner Katie St. Germain. We've got some local artists hitting the stage. It's going to be a great show. You want tickets to go? Text the word country right now to the talk and text line 204-320-1077. Right now, here's High Valley, Small Town Something.

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1: Good morning, I'm Addie Lowen. We're expecting a mix of sun and cloud today, warming up to 25 degrees with Humidex at 28. We've got more weather details coming up in just moments. So Steinbeck City Councillor Jake Siemens says it may be time for Steinbeck to look at rules for e-bikes and e-scooters. His comments come after a six-year-old boy was hit by an e-bike and suffered a broken leg.
2: With Morden already having rules in place and other jurisdictions putting rules in place, maybe it's time that the city starts to take a look at what the rules would be.
1: Siemens says possible rules could look at speed, helmets, age limits, and where e-bikes and e-scooters can be used. And another residential development could be coming to Steinbeck. Here's reporter Darcy Wilkinson with the details.
3: At a recent city council meeting, city manager Troy Workington introduced a proposal for 58 Giesbrecht Street.
4: Bylaw 2285 seeks to rezone the subject property from RLD residential low density to RMD residential medium density to allow multifamily development.
3: First reading was approved, and a public hearing on the proposed rezoning is scheduled for September 1st at 7:35 p.m. in council chambers. I'm Darcy Wilkinson.
1: And more than $5,000 was raised for Southeast Cancer Support Services during yesterday's Duracan Taste of Summer Charity Barbecue in Steinbeck. The barbecue sold out of hot dog lunches, but people continued to donate even after the food was gone. SCSS Executive Director Cindy Rempel-Patrick says the response shows how much the community cares about local cancer patients.
5: Home with no lunch, but they still gave a donation. That says a lot, you know, for this community. So we're thrilled.
1: The money will support Southeast Cancer Support Services Transportation Program, which connects cancer patients with volunteer drivers to help them get to and from their treatments. And St. Anne Minor Hockey is kicking off the 2026-27 season with a new ball hockey tournament. President Mim Kibbins says it's a chance for players and families to get together before the busy hockey season begins.
6: We like to do kind of a kickoff type of event, so everyone can get together before everyone hits the ice and the stress of tryouts and whatnot gets into place.
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7: Coach of the 13U AAA Carillon Sultans, Kevin Barishchuk, says the group's preparing for this weekend's Western Canadian Championships in Eldeschene and says it's business as usual.
8: We've been just doing what we do all year, just reps and just staying sharp. We focused on that all week, so we're ready to go.
7: The coach says his team's earned a reputation with the big bad bats, and he's hoping to bring that into this weekend. At the 2026 Junior Boys Golf Championship, round two saw Ty Brewster finish 5 over and Ryder St. Laurent finish 11 over. Both missed the cut. In the Winnipeg Senior Baseball League final, game two goes to Elmwood, who defeated Carillon 12-9, knotting up the best of three at a game apiece. A weird situation in the Canadian Elite Basketball League as game one was set to go in Brampton with the Sea Bears on the road, but the game was canceled due to poor court conditions. The league has since announced the best of three will turn into a one-game winner-take-all, which will be played in Winnipeg on Saturday. In the WNBA, Toronto lost to Dallas 94-88. In American Association Baseball, Winnipeg over Sioux Falls 11-4. And in Major League Baseball, the Blue Jays beat up on Boston 6-4. For your scores, stories, and all things sports, check out the False Front Golf Simulator sports page on SteinbeckOnline.com. I'm Dave Anthony.
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1: Mix of sun and cloud and a high of 25 for today. Humidex of 28. Tonight, a few clouds and 13 degrees. Increasing cloudiness for tomorrow with a high of 24. And showers and 22 on Saturday. Right now in Steinbeck, it's 10 degrees. Plan your week with a full 7-day forecast on the Lowen Body Shop weather page on your Steinbeck Online app.
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She hates me. Dierks Bentley on Country 107. Good morning. I'm Carly Coop, and we want to see the best photo you have captured already this summer. You upload that photo over on the Dairy Queen Celebrate Summer Contest page. Steinbeck Online, you're entered for a chance to win a gift pack from Steinbeck Dodge. Find that photo, upload it, get ready to win. Brett Nahar's Ella Langley, Morgan Wallen.

0: Good morning. I'm Carly Coop. This is the Country 107 Morning Show, served up by A&W Steinbeck. So there is a whole lot of stuff going on this weekend and in the weeks and months to come. If you're ever wanting to catch up on that information, head over to the events page on Steinbeck online and then just get ready to scroll. I was doing that earlier this morning and came across a listing for an artisan market happening tomorrow from 10 a.m. to 2 p.m. at Trailblazers. This is a fundraiser for the organization. We learned a little bit more about Trailblazers last week. They were the charity of choice in the Durocan Taste of Summer Charity Barbecue. And they are having food trucks, carnival games, a car wash, vendors, and a whole lot more at their location here in Steinbeck tomorrow. All proceeds going towards Trailblazers. You can learn more about that event and a whole pile of others over on the events page at Steinbeck Online. But what's going on today? Miracle Treat Day at Dairy Queen. Come on by, get yourself a blizzard, help raise funds for the Children's Hospital. I'm going to be there from 11 until 1. I would love to see you there. I'm going to try a new blizzard flavor today. I'm going to bust out of my traditional score blizzard and have some fun with a different flavor. Just got to figure that one out.
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0: A mix of sun and cloud for today with a high of 25 and a humidex of 28. A few clouds tonight and 13 degrees. Tomorrow, increasing cloudiness with a high of 24. And on Saturday, showers and 22 degrees. Right now in Steinbeck, it's 10. For the latest local weather updates, visit the Lowen Body Shop weather page on Steinbeck Online.
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0: Sully Burrows on the Country 107 Morning Show, served up by A&W Steinbeck. Hey, I'm Carly Coop, and we are giving away tickets to Saturday night at the Hanover Egg Fair. All you have to do is text in the word country to 204-320-1077. After you do that, head over to Steinbeck online on your phone and scroll down a little bit. We've got a poll over there talking about e-bike and e-scooter rules. Earlier in the week, we learned about Shannon Braisky's 6-year-old son who was struck by somebody on an e-bike and broke his leg in two places. So you can learn more about that over in the article at Steinbeck Online. But scroll down and answer this poll. If Steinbeck strengthens e-bike and e-scooter rules, what matters the most? We've got some very interesting options here and people weighing in. So far, number one is keeping young children off high-speed devices. That is what the majority of people are saying. There's other things like increasing enforcement, setting lower speed limits. What matters most? Let us know over on the poll at Steinbeck Online.
1: 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Here's a quick look at what's coming up in your local news.
2: So another residential development could be coming to Steinbeck, this time along Giesbrecht Street. Meanwhile, a Steinbeck city councillor says he believes the city needs to look at rules for e-bikes and e-scooters. We've got details on these stories and more coming up in moments.
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1: Good morning, I'm Addie Lowen. Expecting a mix of sun and cloud today, high of 25 degrees with humidex at 28. Your weekend weather details are coming up in just moments. And a city councillor says Steinbeck may need to start looking at local rules for e-bikes and e-scooters. The comments from Jake Siemens come after a six-year-old boy was hit by an e-bike and suffered broken bones in his leg.
2: We need to certainly start that conversation at city council around those rules.
1: He says possible rules could look at speed, helmets, age limits, and where e-bikes and e-scooters can be used. And another residential development could be coming to Steinbeck. At a recent city council meeting, City Manager Troy Workington introduced a proposal for 58 Giesbrecht Street.
3: Bylaw 2285 seeks to rezone the subject property from RLD residential low density to RMD residential medium density to allow multifamily development.
1: First reading was approved and a public hearing on the proposed rezoning is scheduled for September 1st at 7:35 in the council chambers. Meanwhile, Steinbeck is looking at using part of a $200,000 provincial grant to improve security at the Jacob Public Library. Mayor Earl Funk says the library is both a public asset and a place where many people gather. He adds the city was already aware of security needs at the facility.
4: They came to us in June and they did have requests for some security items, lighting, cameras, those kinds of things, heat sensors. And we won't be able to do it all, but I think we should do the key parts that are going to work.
1: At a meeting on Tuesday, councillors voiced support for up to $25,000 to be used for safety improvements at the library. The final list of projects still needs to come back to council for approval, with a grant deadline set for March 2027. And St. Anne Minor Hockey is trying something new to kick off the 2026-27 season. With more, here's reporter Cosette Bott.
5: The organization is hosting its inaugural ball hockey tournament September 12th at the Premier Tech Multiplex in Richer. President Mim Kibbins says they're looking for volunteers, sponsors, and silent auction donations to help support the event.
6: Any little bit helps. Like I said, anything that we can raise goes directly back to the kids and their hockey experience in St. Anne.
5: The ball hockey tournament will also launch a year-long 50-50 fundraiser, which will run throughout the season. I'm Cosette Bott.
1: And morning, noon, and night, Steinbeck Online keeps you connected to the stories that matter in the Southeast. 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
7: Coach of the 13U AAA Carillon Sultans, Kevin Varischuk, says the group's preparing for this weekend's Western Canadian Championships in Hildeshane and says it's business as usual.
8: We've been just doing what we do all year, just reps and just staying sharp. We focused on that all week, so we're ready to go.
7: The coach says his team's earned a reputation with the big bad bats, and he's hoping to bring that into this weekend. At the 2026 Junior Boys Golf Championship, round two saw Ty Brewster finish 5 over and Ryder St. Laurent finish 11 over. Both missed the cut. In the Winnipeg Senior Baseball League final, game two goes to Elmwood, who defeated Carillon 12-9, knotting up the best of three at a game apiece. A weird situation in the Canadian Elite Basketball League, as game one was set to go in Brampton with the Sea Bears on the road, but the game was canceled due to poor court conditions. The league has since announced the best of three will turn into a one-game winner-take-all, which will be played in Winnipeg on Saturday. In the WNBA, Toronto lost to Dallas 94-88. In American Association Baseball, Winnipeg over Sioux Falls 11-4. And in Major League Baseball, the Blue Jays beat up on Boston 6-4. For your scores, stories, and all things sports, check out the False Front Golf Simulator sports page on SteinbeckOnline.com. I'm Dave Anthony.
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1: Mix of sun and cloud and a high of 25 for today, humidex of 28. Tonight, a few clouds and 13 degrees. Increasing cloudiness for tomorrow with a high of 24 and showers and 22 on Saturday. Right now in Steinbeck, it's 10 degrees. Plan your week with a full 7-day forecast on the Lowen Body Shop weather page on your Steinbeck Online app.
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CJXR is a proud part of Golden West, connecting communities. 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

0: You had to be there, Megan Maroney and Kenny Chesney. Hey, I'm Carly Coop here in the Country 107 studios, furnished by Solomons in Steinbach. Happy Miracle Treat Day. Yeah, today is the day. Proceeds from Blizzard sales and Blizzard gift card sales going to the Children's Hospital in Winnipeg. And owner of Steinbach Dairy Queen, Stu Holditch, stopped by recently to talk about the event. Do you have special Blizzard makers throughout the day as well?
1: Yeah, we have a lot of VIPs that come out. I know Paul Dick from the Pistons will for sure be there. Mr. Mayor Funk will be there. Mr. Falk will be there. So yeah, we have a lot of VIPs that come out to support and just be part of the environment and the excitement. So
0: Does it take a lot of work to train them before they start making Blizzards?
1: Depends if they have previous history. Like, okay. Paul is he's a solid Blizzard blender. He's been on that machine quite a bit. So yeah. But if anybody has any hesitations or stuff, really, it's just about, you know, standing there. You can fill cups of ice cream or just hold a spoon and put Oreo in it or whatever you'd like to do. So we find space for everybody.
0: I find it interesting. So if you're really short-staffed sometime, we could see Paul Dick behind the counter on a normal day.
1: Yeah, he doesn't come inside because he's worried he's going to get put to work, but he does come through the drive-thru often.
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2: Steinbach Online weather.
0: A mix of sun and cloud for today with a high of 25 and a humidex of 28. A few clouds tonight and 13 degrees. Tomorrow, increasing cloudiness with a high of 24. And on Saturday, showers and 22 degrees. Right now in Steinbach, it's 10. For the latest local weather updates, visit the Lowen Body Shop weather page on Steinbach Online.
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That does sound like a nice way to spend a day on the water. James Barker Band on the Country 107 Morning Show, served up by N.W. Steinbeck. Hey, I'm Carly Coop, and it is very clear you love your hot dog barbecue lunch, and you love supporting local charities here in the Southeast. Yesterday, at the Duracan Taste of Summer Charity Barbecue, over $5,000 raised in support of Southeast Cancer Support Services. Over $5,000 now heading to their transportation program. They've seen an increase, 600% increase in ridership. So when somebody gets a cancer diagnosis, they have a pile of appointments they need to get to. Southeast Cancer Support Services is stepping in and helping people in that regard. And so

0: program. So well done raising that kind of money for this week's Duracan Taste of Summer Charity Barbecue. 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

was Josh Stumpf with Johnny Walker. Hey, I'm Carly Coop here in the Country 107 studios, furnished by Solomon's in Steinbach. And we've got tickets to the Saturday night concert at the Hanover Ag Fair. Club Wagon Creek, Katie St. Germain performing. You want to go? 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

0: Grunthal is going to be a busy, busy place starting tonight. The Hanover Egg Fair begins tonight and it runs all weekend long through to Sunday afternoon. And we've got tickets for you to go. If you head over to the Country 107 Facebook page right now, there's a question. You answer that question. You're entered for a chance to win 4-day passes to Sunday at the Hanover Egg Fair. And if you text the word country right now to the talk and text line 204-320-1077, you will be entered for a chance to win tickets to Saturday night at the Hanover Egg Fair. Katie St. Germain performing, as well as Club Wagon Creek. It's going to be a good night. Send me that text. Here's Kane Brown on Country 107.
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0: A sweet time today on Meals on the Farm, presented by Steinbach Credit Union. Literally, it's going to be literally sweet. Hey, I'm Carly Coop. This is Country 107. I say that because we are visiting a honey farm, Honey Creek Farm, beekeepers just outside of La Brokerie for today's lunch. It's going to be so good. Mennonite Heritage Village joining us there, serving a delicious lunch. Our sponsors will be there. And they have some crazy good gifts for our farmers. We had a great time at our first one. You can learn more about that one over at Steinbach Online. Looking forward to today and learning all about honey making process. Going to be so tasty, literally so sweet. Shout out to our sponsors for making this happen and showing up with some great prizes. 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And if you are a friend of a farmer, or you want to just say thank you to a specific farmer, you can make a nomination over there as well. 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
1: Steinbach Online weather.
2: A mix of sun and cloud for today with a high of 25 and a humidex of 28. A few clouds tonight and 13 degrees. Tomorrow, increasing cloudiness with a high of 24. And on Saturday, showers and 22 degrees. Right now in Steinbach, it's 10. For the latest local weather updates, visit the Lowen Body Shop weather page on Steinbach Online.
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0: 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I'm Carly Coop, and this is the Country 107 Morning Show, served up by N.W. Steinbach. Happy Thursday. The fun begins in Grunthal tonight. The Hanover Egg Fair on tonight, tomorrow, Saturday, and Sunday. We've been giving tickets away all week long here on the Country 107 Morning Show, as well as over on the Country 107 Facebook page. And congratulations to Shannon. Her name just randomly chosen from the entries over on Facebook. She just won 4 day passes to Sunday at Hanover Ag Fair. And congratulations to Sandra and to Haley, both winning tickets to Saturday night. It's going to be a great show. Club Wagon Creek opening up for headliner Katie St. Germain. Sandra and Haley both now heading to that show. It is going to be such a good night. Grunthal knows how to throw a party, I gotta say. Looking forward to that evening. Sad you missed out? Do not worry. We've got more tickets to give away tomorrow morning. Make sure you're listening to find out how to win.
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0: Local information. Here's a quick look at what's coming up in your local news.
1: So another residential development could be coming to Steinbeck, this time along Giesbrecht Street. Meanwhile, a Steinbeck city councillor says he believes the city needs to look at rules for e-bikes and e-scooters. We've got details on these stories and more coming up in moments.
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1: Good morning, I'm Addie Lowen. We're expecting a mix of sun and cloud today, warming up to 25 degrees with humidex at 28. We've got more weather details coming up in just moments. So Steinbach City Councilor Jake Siemens says it may be time for Steinbach to look at rules for e-bikes and e-scooters. His comments come after a six-year-old boy was hit by an e-bike and suffered a broken leg.
2: With Morden already having rules

0: in place and other jurisdictions putting rules in place, maybe it's time that the city starts to take a look at what the rules would be.
1: Seaman says possible rules could look at speed, helmets, age limits, and where e-bikes and e-scooters can be used. And another residential development could be coming to Steinbach. Here's reporter Darcy Wilkinson with the details.
2: At a recent city council meeting, city manager Troy Workington introduced a proposal for 58 Giesbrecht Street.
3: Bylaw 2285 seeks to rezone the subject property from RLD residential low density to RMD residential medium density to allow multifamily development.
2: First reading was approved, and a public hearing on the proposed rezoning is scheduled for September 1st at 7:35 p.m. in council chambers. I'm Darcy Wilkinson.
1: And more than $5,000 was raised for Southeast Cancer Support Services during yesterday's Duracan Taste of Summer Charity Barbecue in Steinbach. The barbecue sold out of hot dog lunches, but people continued to donate even after the food was gone. SCSS Executive Director Cindy Rempel-Patrick says the response shows how much the community cares about local cancer patients.
4: Home with no lunch, but they still gave a donation. That says a lot, you know, for this community. So we're thrilled.
1: The money will support Southeast Cancer Support Services Transportation Program, which connects cancer patients with volunteer drivers to help them get to and from their treatments. And St. Anne Minor Hockey is kicking off the 2026-27 season with a new ball hockey tournament. President Mim Kibbins says it's a chance for players and families to get together before the busy hockey season begins.
5: We like to do kind of a kickoff type of event, so everyone can get together before everyone hits the ice and the stress of tryouts and whatnot gets into place.
1: The inaugural event is set for September 12th at the Premier Tech Multiplex in Richer. And whether you're on the go or at home, stay in the loop with the latest local stories. 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
7: Coach of the 13U AAA Carillon Sultans, Kevin Barishchuk, says the group's preparing for this weekend's Western Canadian Championships in Hildeshane and says it's business as usual.
8: We've been just doing what we do all year, just reps and just staying sharp. We focused on that all week, so we're ready to go.
7: The coach says his team's earned a reputation with the big bad bats, and he's hoping to bring that into this weekend. At the 2026 Junior Boys Golf Championship, round two saw Ty Brewster finish 5-over and Ryder St. Laurent finish 11-over. Both missed the cut. In the Winnipeg Senior Baseball League final, game two goes to Elmwood, who defeated Carillon 12-9, knotting up the best of three at a game apiece. A weird situation in the Canadian Elite Basketball League as game one was set to go in Brampton with the Sea Bears on the road, but the game was canceled due to poor court conditions. The league has since announced the best of three will turn into a one-game winner-take-all, which will be played in Winnipeg on Saturday. In the WNBA, Toronto lost to Dallas 94-88. In American Association Baseball, Winnipeg over Sioux Falls 11-4. And in Major League Baseball, the Blue Jays beat up on Boston 6-4. For your scores, stories, and all things sports, check out the False Front Golf Simulator sports page on SteinbachOnline.com. I'm Dave Anthony.
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1: Today we're expecting a mix of sun and cloud. High of 25 degrees with humidex near 28. Tonight a few clouds, low of 13. Tomorrow sunshine to start the day. Clouds moving in the morning. High of 24, humidex at 28. For Saturday, clouds and showers. High of 22. And on Sunday, sunshine and 25 degrees. We've got a mostly clear sky with sunshine across southeastern Manitoba. In Steinbach, it's 14. For the latest local weather updates, visit the Lowen Body Shop weather page on Steinbach Online. I'm Addie Lowen.
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Thursday. I'm Carly Coop, and we have got a beautiful day ahead of us. High of 25, humidex of 28. You know what you're supposed to do when it's those kind of temperatures outside? Eat ice cream. Actually, eat ice cream anytime. But today, specifically, go get a blizzard. It is Miracle Treat Day today at Dairy Queen. We're going to be there from 11 until 1. Proceeds from blizzard sales today and blizzard gift cards going to Children's Hospital in Winnipeg. It's going to be a great time. Do not forget about the ice cream. On a train.

0: good morning. I'm Carly Coop. This is Country 107. And last Friday, Shannon Braisky's 6-year-old son, Damari, was out for a walk with his sister, hit by a rider on an e-bike who then just fled the scene. And Shannon's 6-year-old son broke his leg in two places from this accident. You can learn more about that over in an article at Steinbeck Online. But we are talking about e-bike and e-scooter rules. There's a poll over at Steinbeck Online asking you, if Steinbeck strengthens e-bike and e-scooter rules, what matters the most? And there's options there for you to vote. We're curious to hear what you are thinking. And right now, the majority of people say keeping riders off of certain sidewalks or walkways and keeping young children off high-speed devices. Those are the things that matter most. That's what the majority is saying right now. We want you to lean in and let us know what you think as well. What matters most when it comes to e-scooters and e-bikes? Let us know over at Steinbeck Online.
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4: I'm Addie Lowen. Today, we're expecting a mix of sun and cloud, high of 25, with Humidex warming it up to 28 degrees. Tonight, a few clouds, low of 13. Tomorrow, mostly cloudy day, high of 24. Saturday, showers 22. Sunday, sunshine and 25 degrees. And stay informed with a full 7-day forecast on the Lowen Body Shop local weather page on Steinbeck Online.
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Cameron Whitcomb and Quitter on Country 107. We want to see the best photo you have captured so far this summer over on the Dairy Queen Celebrate Summer Contest page. Start scrolling through your phone. You just have to pick one photo. The best photo you've taken already this summer. Upload it on the contest page. You're entered for a chance to win a gift pack from Steinbach Dodge. Might be difficult picking your favorite, but you can do it. I believe in you.

0: That was Tennille Towns on Country 107 with Sunshine's Free. Hey, I'm Carly Coop, and if you're trying to figure out what to do this weekend, let me tell you, you're going to have a problem. There's so much stuff going on. And there's an article over at Steinbeck Online breaking down some of the events. Hanover Egg Fair begins tonight and runs all weekend long, a full schedule of events. You can see that over on an article at Steinbeck Online. Southeast Helping Hands has their golf tournament tomorrow. Grunthal MX happening Saturday and Sunday in Grunthal. And Gardenton has a truck and tractor pull happening. This looks like a whole lot of fun. Plus, there's other activities and events. Your calendar can fill up really, really quickly. Head over to that article at Steinbeck Online to find out all the fun. Celebrate summer.
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3: I'm Addie Lowen. Today, we're expecting a mix of sun and cloud, high of 25, with Humidex warming it up to 28 degrees. Tonight, a few clouds at low of 13. Tomorrow, mostly cloudy day, high of 24. Saturday, showers 22. Sunday, sunshine at 25 degrees. And get all your weather details on the Lowen Body Shop local weather page on Steinbach Online.
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0: Good morning. I'm Carly Coop. This is Country 107, and I'm very excited about today. In just a little while, 11 o'clock, I'm going to be at one of my favorite places, Dairy Queen. It's all about the ice cream for me, and it's all about blizzards today. Miracle Treat Day today. So from 11 until 1, I'm going to be hanging out there, visiting with Stu and the staff and trying not to get in their way because they're going to make a bazillion blizzards today. Proceeds from blizzard sales today, as well as gift cards for blizzards, going to support the Children's Hospital in Winnipeg. So I'm looking forward to it. I'm going to try a new blizzard combination. I'm going to deviate from my standard score and see what else is out there. I know, I'm kind of boring. Not today. I'm going to try a new blizzard flavor today. I'll take Stu's recommendation, I think. I hope it's not too bad. Miracle Treat Day on today. 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
2: So another residential development could be coming to Steinbeck, this time along Giesbrecht Street. Meanwhile, a Steinbeck city councillor says he believes the city needs to look at rules for e-bikes and e-scooters. We've got details on these stories and more coming up in moments.
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1: Good morning, I'm Addie Lowen. Expecting a mix of sun and cloud today, high of 25 degrees with humidex at 28. Your weekend weather details are coming up in just moments. And a city councillor says Steinbach may need to start looking at local rules for e-bikes and e-scooters. The comments from Jake Siemens come after a six-year-old boy was hit by an e-bike and suffered broken bones in his leg.
2: We need to certainly start that conversation at city council around those rules.
1: He says possible rules could look at speed, helmets, age limits, and where e-bikes and e-scooters can be used. And another residential development could be coming to Steinbach. At a recent city council meeting, City Manager Troy Workington introduced a proposal for 58 Giesbrecht Street.
3: Bylaw 2285 seeks to rezone the subject property from RLD residential low density to RMD residential medium density to allow multifamily development.

0: First reading was approved and a public hearing on the proposed rezoning is scheduled for September 1st at 7:35 in the council chambers. Meanwhile, Steinbeck is looking at using part of a $200,000 provincial grant to improve security at the Jacob Public Library. Mayor Earl Funk says the library is both a public asset and a place where many people gather. He adds the city was already aware of security needs at the facility.
1: They came to us in June and they did have requests for some security items, lighting, cameras, those kinds of things, heat sensors. And we won't be able to do it all, but I think we should do the key parts that are going to work.
0: At a meeting on Tuesday, councillors voiced support for up to $25,000 to be used for safety improvements at the library. The final list of projects still needs to come back to council for approval, with a grant deadline set for March 2027. And St. Anne Minor Hockey is trying something new to kick off the 2026-27 season. With more, here's reporter Cosette Bott.
2: The organization is hosting its inaugural ball hockey tournament September 12th at the Premier Tech Multiplex in Richer. President Mim Kibbins says they're looking for volunteers, sponsors, and silent auction donations to help support the event.
3: Any little bit helps. Like I said, anything that we can raise goes directly back to the kids and their hockey experience in St. Anne.
2: The ball hockey tournament will also launch a year-long 50-50 fundraiser, which will run throughout the season. I'm Cosette Bott.
0: And morning, noon, and night, Steinbeck Online keeps you connected to the stories that matter in the Southeast. 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
5: Coach of the 13U AAA Carillon Sultans, Kevin Barishchuk, says the group's preparing for this weekend's Western Canadian Championships in Eldershane and says it's business as usual.
6: We've been just doing what we do all year, just reps and just staying sharp. We focused on that all week, so we're ready to go.
5: The coach says his team's earned a reputation with the big bad bats, and he's hoping to bring that into this weekend. At the 2026 Junior Boys Golf Championship, round two saw Ty Brewster finish 5-over and Ryder St. Laurent finish 11-over. Both missed the cut. In the Winnipeg Senior Baseball League final, game two goes to Elmwood, who defeated Carillon 12-9, knotting up the best of three at a game apiece. A weird situation in the Canadian Elite Basketball League as game one was set to go in Brampton with the Seabears on the road, but the game was canceled due to poor court conditions. The league has since announced the best of three will turn into a one-game winner-take-all, which will be played in Winnipeg on Saturday. In the WNBA, Toronto lost to Dallas 94-88. In American Association Baseball, Winnipeg over Sioux Falls 11-4. And in Major League Baseball, the Blue Jays beat up on Boston 6-4. For your scores, stories, and all things sports, check out the False Front Golf Simulator sports page on SteinbeckOnline.com. I'm Dave Anthony.
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0: Today we're expecting a mix of sun and cloud. High of 25 degrees with humidex near 28. Tonight a few clouds, low of 13. Tomorrow sunshine to start the day. Clouds moving in the morning. High of 24, humidex at 28. For Saturday, clouds and showers. High of 22. And on Sunday, sunshine and 25 degrees. We've got a mostly clear sky with sunshine across southeastern Manitoba. In Steinbeck, it's 14. For the latest local weather updates, visit the Lowen Body Shop weather page on Steinbeck Online. I'm Addie Lowen.
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Evan Burrison on Country 107. Good Thursday morning. I'm Carly Coop, and yesterday you showed up in a huge way to eat some delicious barbecue and to support Southeast Cancer Support Services. Over

$5,000 raised at the Duracan Taste of Summer Charity Barbecue yesterday. Well done. You can see what happened for yourself over at Steinbeck Online. And get ready next Wednesday, all in support of Agape House. 11 to 1 right in front of Steinbeck Credit Union. Right now, here's Blake Shelton. Boys around here.

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12: I'm Addie Lowen. Today, we're expecting a mix of sun and cloud, high of 25, with Humidex warming it up to 28 degrees. Tonight, a few clouds, low of 13. Tomorrow, mostly cloudy day, high of 24. Saturday, showers 22. Sunday, sunshine at 25 degrees. And stay informed with a full 7-day forecast on the Lowen Body Shop local weather page on Steinbach Online.
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Tay-bay, what was I drinking? Good morning. I'm Carly Coop. This is Country 107. And tomorrow on the Country 107 Morning Show, one more chance to win tickets to see Katie St. Germain at the Hanover Ag Fair. It is going to be a great show. You don't want to miss out. 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Tomorrow morning, listen for what you need to do to win. I keep having

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1: Hey, it's Ryan Fox, and this weekend, can Morgan Wallen repeat for the third week in a row at number one with Don't We? Or will he be tested by a different Morgan Wallen song? It's good to be Mr. Wallen right now. 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
4: 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Our goal is to give pets more healthy, comfortable years with the families who love them. Senior wellness exams typically include comprehensive lab work and screenings that help us detect issues before they become serious problems. I encourage everyone to visit the Senior Wellness page on our website to learn more about our Senior Wellness Package and how it supports aging pets.
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8: I'm Addie Lowen. Today, we're expecting a mix of sun and cloud, high of 25, with Humidex warming it up to 28 degrees. Tonight, a few clouds, low of 13. Tomorrow, mostly cloudy day, high of 24. Saturday, showers 22. Sunday, sunshine and 25 degrees. And get all your weather details on the Low and Body Shop local weather page on Steinbach Online.
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1: Well, good morning and happy Thursday. I'm Carly Coop. I am very excited to jump in the car and head to Dairy Queen. It is Miracle Treat Day today, which means I'm going to be surrounded by ice cream for the next couple hours, and you will not hear me complain. Blizzards are the item we are encouraged to eat today. Either buy one or buy a gift card for you to use later on. All proceeds from blizzard sales today going to the Children's Hospital. So you know what you need to do. Get ready to head down to Dairy Queen. 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You know, breakfast, lunch, and dinner kind of thing going on. And dessert for blizzards does not sound like a problem to me.
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1: Good morning, I'm Addie Lowen. Today, a mix of sun and cloud, high of 25. Could see some rain over the weekend, with temperatures staying in the mid to high 20s. Your weather details are coming up in just moments. And another residential development could be coming to Steinbach. At a recent city council meeting, city manager Troy Workington introduced a proposal for 58 Giesbrecht Street.
2: Bylaw 2285 seeks to rezone the subject property from RLD residential low density to RMD residential medium density to allow multifamily development.
1: First reading was approved, and a public hearing on the proposed rezoning is scheduled for September 1st at 7:35 p.m. in the council chambers. Meanwhile, City Councilor Jake Seaman says he believes that Steinbach needs to look at rules for e-bikes and e-scooters.
3: Whether to take them off the road completely, whether to try and limit speed, which would be tough to do, whether you have to wear helmets.
1: In June, Manitoba passed a law establishing rules for personal electronic vehicles, but Seaman says Steinbach might want to consider tougher laws along with a public education campaign. His comments come after a six-year-old boy was hit by an e-bike near the soccer park and suffered a broken leg.

0: And more than $5,000 was raised for Southeast Cancer Support Services during yesterday's Duracan Taste of Summer Charity Barbecue in Steinbach. With more, here's Summer Events host Carmel Clemour.
1: The barbecue sold out of hot dog lunches, but people continue to donate even after the food was gone. SCSS Executive Director Cindy Rempel Patrick says the response shows how much the community cares about local cancer patients.
2: Home with no lunch, but they still gave a donation. That says a lot, you know, for this community. So we're thrilled.
1: The money will help support SCSS's transportation program, which connects cancer patients with volunteer drivers to help them get to and from their appointments. I'm Carmel Clemour.
0: And St. Anne Minor Hockey is trying something new to kick off the 2026-27 season. The organization is hosting its inaugural ball hockey tournament September 12th at the Premier Tech Multiplex in Richer. President Mem Kibbins says they're looking for volunteers, sponsors, and silent auction donations to help support the event.
3: Any little bit helps. Like I said, anything that we can raise goes directly back to the kids and their hockey experience in St. Anne.
0: The ball hockey tournament will also launch a year-long 50-50 fundraiser, which will run throughout the hockey season. And whether you're driving, working, or relaxing, the Steinbach Online app makes it easy to listen live and keep up with the local news that matters most.
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5: Coach of the 13U AAA Carillon Sultans, Kevin Varischuk, says the group's preparing for this weekend's Western Canadian Championships in Eldeshane and says it's business as usual.
6: We've been just doing what we do all year, just reps and just staying sharp. We focused on that all week, so we're ready to go.
5: The coach says his team's earned a reputation with the big bad bats, and he's hoping to bring that into this weekend. At the 2026 Junior Boys Golf Championship, round two saw Ty Brewster finish 5-over and Ryder St. Laurent finish 11-over. Both missed the cut. In the Winnipeg Senior Baseball League final, game two goes to Elmwood, who defeated Carillon 12-9, knotting up the best of three at a game apiece. A weird situation in the Canadian Elite Basketball League as game one was set to go in Brampton with the Seabears on the road, but the game was canceled due to poor court conditions. The league has since announced the best of three will turn into a one-game winner-take-all, which will be played in Winnipeg on Saturday. In the WNBA, Toronto lost to Dallas 94-88. In American Association Baseball, Winnipeg over Sioux Falls 11-4. And in Major League Baseball, the Blue Jays beat up on Boston 6-4. For your scores, stories, and all things sports, check out the False Front Golf Simulator sports page on SteinbachOnline.com. I'm Dave Anthony.
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0: Today we're expecting a mix of sun and cloud, high of 25 degrees with humidex near 28. Tonight a few clouds, low of 13. Tomorrow sunshine to start the day, clouds moving in the morning, high of 24, humidex at 28. For Saturday, clouds and showers, high of 22, and on Sunday sunshine and 25 degrees. We've got a mostly sunny sky across southeastern Manitoba. In Steinbach, it's 19. For the latest local weather updates, visit the Lowen Body Shop weather page on Steinbach Online. I'm Addie Lowen.
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1: Hey, I'm Carly Coop. Happy Thursday. Happy Miracle Treat Day. It is a good day. I am in one of my favorite places in the whole entire world. I'm surrounded by ice cream. And I'm here with Sue Holditch from Dairy Queen. We're going to be here until 1 o'clock today and then back again later on this afternoon, all in support of people eating ice cream. Tell me, what's going on here today, Stu?
2: Yeah, so we're getting all set up, excited for a really busy day, lots of blizzards. Our goal is 3,000. We've already got a bunch of pre-sales in. We're over 300, so off to a good start considering it's just after 11 a.m. And, yeah, people don't really eat ice cream at 11 a.m., but lots of blizzards going out. People are coming in to support, and we're really excited to have everybody out.
1: Well, I was quite surprised when I pulled in to see all the cars in the parking lot, but I was like, these are my people. These are people that want ice cream for breakfast, lunch, dinner, dessert. Like, we can get blizzards today, but we can also do something else as well, right?
2: Yes, correct. So if you need more than one blizzard, because some of us like to eat a bunch of them, we do sell some coupons that you can redeem anytime. They don't expire, and all the proceeds for those coupons will also go towards Miracle Treat Day's total contributions for the day.
1: All right. You heard the guy. We want to sell 3,000 today. So let's help them get to that goal. Miracle Treat Day on today.
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3: I'm Addie Lowen. Today, we're expecting a mix of sun and cloud, high of 25, with Humidex warming it up to 28 degrees. Tonight, a few clouds, low of 13. Tomorrow, mostly cloudy day, high of 24. Saturday, showers 22. Sunday, sunshine and 25 degrees. And stay informed with a full 7-day forecast on the Lowen Body Shop local weather page on Steinbach Online.
4: From Lowen Boulevard to the Southeast Event Center.
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1: Good morning. I'm Carly Coop here at Dairy Queen for Miracle Treat Day, and I just learned you get a song when you buy a Blizzard. That's what I just experienced. Stu Holditch from Dairy Queen and Jim Harms from YFC Steinbach. We're singing two people. So I'm going to say you get a Blizzard and a song today. Stu, is that what's going to happen?
2: Yeah, as long as Jim is here leading the choir, it is a go. It is a go.
1: Okay, well, so you've got guest Blizzard makers throughout the day today. Why have guests come and make blizzards today?
2: Today is like a really special day, and it's all about the community. Yeah. And I think if you're going to do something about the community, then you need to involve the community. So we got some VIPs coming out. Jim's here right now. We just had Lindsay. We got Ted's coming later. Mr. Mayor Earl is going to be making his appearance. And we got some returnees, old employees that are coming back. We got Joe joining us here shortly. She's going to come and just say hi and help out. And many others. So come on down, see who we got, and if you want to help out, feel free.
1: Yeah, help out. Request a song. Song requests are being made at the Blizzard Making Station here. Dairy Queen's Miracle Treat Day on today.
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7: I'm Addie Lowen. Today we're expecting a mix of sun and cloud, high of 25 with Humidex warming it up to 28 degrees. Tonight a few clouds, low of 13. Tomorrow, mostly cloudy day, high of 24. Saturday, showers 22. Sunday, sunshine at 25 degrees. And get all your weather details on the Lowen Body Shop local weather page on Steinbeck Online.
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1: Hey, I'm Carly Coop hanging out in the drive-thru at Dairy Queen, holding up traffic, but everybody's pretty patient right now because they want those blizzards. All proceeds from blizzard sales today going to the Children's Hospital Foundation. So you can buy a blizzard or you can buy a gift card for a blizzard. And standing here with Jackie Coop, we're holding up the line together. Jackie, why are you here? I mean, like, I know you want ice cream, but you've got a few ice blizzards you're buying?
2: I am buying a few blizzards. I'm taking them to my son's work. He is my miracle baby because he was born premature 21 years ago. And so this is an annual thing that we do just for him.
1: I like this. And you're buying for his coworkers. Yes. You're a very generous mom.
2: Well, he said that he would help pay too. So
1: I love it. What kind of blizzard do you get? What's your go-to blizzard order?
2: My go-to is a cookie dough with score pieces added into it.
1: Oh, getting creative. I'm a score person, but I need to get creative. So that might be my option. I'm going to let Stu pick a blizzard flavor for me today. So we'll see what's up. But enjoy your blizzards today. So you can get blizzards right now. You can also get gift cards. Would that not make a good stocking stuffer? I know. I just mentioned Christmas gifts.
2: Absolutely. I'm getting as many gift cards as possible.
1: Okay, you heard it here. Jackie says get all the gift cards. Enjoy your blizzards. Come on down to Dairy Queen today for Miracle Treat Day.
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3: A social media post from Steinbeck RCMP has sparked plenty of conversation about the proper way to clear an uncontrolled intersection.
4: Variable growing conditions this season has meant that growers need to carefully evaluate crop maturity before making any pre-harvest applications. Krista Zuzak is Director of Crop Protection and Production with Cereals Canada.
5: And because crops don't always mature evenly, timing really needs to be done based on the least mature parts of the field. So if those late tillers or those patches are still green and high in moisture, you're not ready to spray. Growers also need to ensure that they're respecting the proper pre-harvest interval or the PHI.
4: Ann Kirk, a cereal crop specialist with Manitoba Agriculture, says for cereals, glyphosate should not be applied unless the grain moisture is less than 30%, which is the hard dough stage.
6: The best way to identify the hard dough stage is with a thumbnail test. The kernel at hard dough stage will be firm, and the thumbnail impression does remain on the kernel when you press into it.
4: For Golden West, I'm Glendale Allen Vossler.
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1: Vaerschuk says their first game is Friday at 8 o'clock in El Duchesne. In American Association of Professional Baseball tonight, the Winnipeg Gold Eyes are home to Sioux Falls, wrapping up that series, while in Major League Baseball, the Blue Jays wrap up a four-game set by hosting the Boston Red Sox. For your scores, stories, and all things sports, be sure to check out the False Front Golf Simulator sports page on SteinbachOnline.com. 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
3: A mix of sun and cloud today, 25 degrees with a humidex of 28. Today's UV index is 7 or high. Tonight, a few clouds and 13 degrees. Tomorrow, it'll be mainly cloudy and 24. Showers on Saturday, a high of 22. And then on Sunday, sunshine and 25. Right now in Steinbach, wind is from the north-northeast at 8 kilometers per hour. The humidity, 51%. We're 22 degrees. Current weather conditions can be found anytime on the Lowen Body Shop weather page on your Steinbach Online app. I'm Judy Peters.
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0: Good afternoon. I'm Cosette Bott. A mix of sun and cloud today and 21 degrees. Now, I feel like anything over 20 degrees qualifies as ice cream weather, so it's the perfect excuse to celebrate Miracle Treat Day at Dairy Queen. Grab yourself a blizzard, and if you stop by before one, say hi to Carly. She'll be hanging out there and always loves to chat. 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
1: Driving through town, just my boy and me, with a Happy Meal in his booster seat. Knowing that he couldn't have the toy till his nuggets were gone.

0: Hey, I'm Carly Coop, and I'm hanging out at Dairy Queen today. It is busy here. Everybody wants a Blizzard, or they want to buy a Blizzard coupon. It is Miracle Treat Day today, and I'm here until 1 o'clock. We will be here again later on this afternoon. Lots of people buying Blizzards. One of those buying Blizzards is Shonda. And Shonda, you were telling me about a family chat that happened all about Blizzards. Tell me about this.
1: Yes, I did. My nephew Scott's son was in the children's hospital for a lengthy stay about a year and a half ago, for a month or more, and he's out now, thankfully, and doing well. But he sent a chat of the grandnephew, I guess, Calvin, wearing a Miracle Treat Day with a caption on it to our family chat saying, Calvin says, go to DQ tomorrow and have a Blizzard and support children's hospital, which tomorrow is today.
0: Yeah. And so here you are getting Blizzards. What kind of Blizzard did you get? I haven't got mine yet for today. It'll be one of many, I'm sure. But what kind of Blizzard did you get?
1: We did get the strawberry cheesecake, although I was a little disappointed that caramel apple cheesecake, the Blizzard of the month, was sold out.
0: Already thinking fall, caramel apple cheesecake, Blizzard of the month. You

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10: A mix of sun and cloud today, 25 degrees with a humidex of 28. Today's UV index is 7 or high. Tonight, a few clouds and 13 degrees. Tomorrow, it'll be mainly cloudy and 24. Showers on Saturday, a high of 22. And then on Sunday, sunshine and 25. Right now in Steinbach, wind is from the north-northeast at 8 kilometers per hour. The humidity, 51%. We're 22 degrees. Current weather conditions can be found anytime on the Low End Body Shop weather page on your Steinbach online app. I'm Judy Peters.
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1: Good afternoon. I'm Carly Coop, and I'm in one of my favorite places, hanging amongst all the ice cream at Dairy Queen and the people. The people are awesome at Dairy Queen as well. It is Miracle Treat Day today. All proceeds from Blizzard sales and Blizzard gift card sales going to the Children's Hospital. And I'm here with Dairy Queen owner Stu Holditch. Stu, I just noticed you're getting really good at signing your autograph. I feel, are you famous? What's going on here?
2: I wish it was fame, but it's signing all the coupons that individuals are buying, which they're going to come later to collect their Blizzards, but they're still out here to support, which is great.
1: Well, we just saw somebody here from Steinbach Credit Union with a fistful. I'm making the assumption she's buying them for coworkers. I don't know. Did we just out her, or is it stocking stuffers?
2: Yeah, it could be one of either or. If she's a really good coworker, she's sharing. If not, then maybe they're just hers personally. Maybe she's just getting ahead for the year.
1: That looked like two Blizzards a month kind of fistful there. That looked very good. Lots of people coming in and getting the gift cards so they can plan ahead. Also, a lot of people getting Blizzards. Now, what is your go-to Blizzard?
2: My go-to Blizzard is cookie dough is a good favorite. I like to add a shot of coffee into it to make it a coffee Ooh. Cookie dough. Okay. Or some of the classics. Like, I like a cherry cheesecake. And we have a new one that just came out, the apple cheesecake, apple caramel cheesecake. Very good, very good.
1: Okay, so I've been telling people when I get my Blizzard today, I'm going to get one that you decide I should eat. Okay. Now, I'm a little scared to say this, so you have a few more minutes to figure out what my Blizzard is going to be. Are you going to be nice to me, or are you going to be mean?
2: We'll see in the next 5 minutes. Are you going to be naughty, or are you going to be nice?
1: I'm going to be very, very nice. Miracle Treat Day happening at Dairy Queen. We're going to be here until 1 o'clock, but all day long you can be picking up a Blizzard or a gift card for one.
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3: A mix of sun and cloud today, 25 degrees with a humidex of 28. Today's UV index is 7 or high. Tonight, a few clouds and 13 degrees. Tomorrow, it'll be mainly cloudy and 24. Showers on Saturday, a high of 22. And then on Sunday, sunshine and 25. Current weather conditions can be found anytime on the Lowen Body Shop weather page on your Steinbach Online app. I'm Judy Peters.
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1: Good afternoon. I'm Carly Coop here at Dairy Queen for Miracle Treat Day. 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
2: Well, if you limit it to four, Carly, that would be over 52,000 different Blizzard combinations that you could make.
1: Did you just do that math in your head?
2: Yes. 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
1: Okay, the robot helped you out. So 52,000 combinations. Steinbeck, let's get on this. 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Now, Stu, we've got Blizzards here today. I'm not done talking to you yet. We got Blizzards going on here today. What's happening in the parking lot later on tonight?
2: Yeah, so this evening we're going to have the car show. They're going to be over at the McMoney Yates parking lot, but we asked them to come today. So, you can come on down, try one of those 52,000 different Blizzard combinations, and go over and check out some nice shiny vehicles.
1: All right. I feel like you need to make a punch card for 52,000 different flavor combinations. Yep, that's your task for tomorrow. 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A lot of people taking advantage of Miracle Treat Day. 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
1: Good afternoon, I'm Judy Peters. A high today of 25 degrees. I'll take a look at your forecast in just a bit. The board chair for Steinbach Credit Union says finding their next chief executive officer will be a very involved process. Here's reporter Shannon Duick with the details.
2: James Goslin has been named interim CEO in the wake of Curtis Wenberg stepping down. Maria Reimer says they'll be selecting an external search firm to find a replacement.
3: And then get their assistance to both bring forward candidates they may already be aware of that perhaps might be available for this type of role, and they will assist us in advertising more externally to the national market for a replacement.
2: Reimer says the board values the time Wenberg spent as CEO, noting he brought a fresh perspective. I'm Shannon Duick.
1: Conversations about how to properly clear an uncontrolled intersection have been circulating in Steinbach. With more, here's reporter Darcy Wilkinson.
4: Driving instructor Kim Koop says drivers turning left should stay to the left side of the median, while those going straight should remain on the right side.
5: If someone is on the right side in the median because they want to go straight across and you're approaching because you're wishing to turn left there, you might think, I should drive around that car. That's incorrect. You should stop on the roadway because that car is in effect in your spot that you want to be in.
4: For anyone looking for more information about intersections or other rules of the road, Coop recommends checking MPI's online resources. I'm Darcy Wilkinson.
1: City Councillor Jake Seaman says it may be time for Steinbach to look at rules for e-bikes and e-scooters. His comments come after a six-year-old boy was hit by an e-bike and suffered a broken leg.
6: With Morden already having rules in place and other jurisdictions putting rules in place, maybe it's time that the city starts to take a look at what the rules would be.
1: Seaman says possible rules could look at speed, helmets, age limits, and where e-bikes and e-scooters can be used. St. Anne Minor Hockey is trying something new to kick off the 26-27 season. Here's reporter Cosette Butt to tell us more.
7: The organization is hosting its inaugural ball hockey tournament September 12th at the Premier Tech Multiplex in Richer. President Mim Kibbins says they're looking for volunteers, sponsors, and silent auction donations to help support the event.
8: Any little bit helps. Like I said, anything that we can raise goes directly back to the kids and their hockey experience in St. Anne.
7: The ball hockey tournament will also launch a year-long 50-50 fundraiser, which will run throughout the season. I'm Cosette Bott.
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9: The U13 AAA Carillon Sultans coach, Kevin Varischuk, says that it's key for this group at this age to get to experience the big stage of the Western Canadian Championships starting on Friday.
10: Oh, it's huge for a young group like this to have as much success as we've had and then to actually get to go to this stage. None of them have ever been at this stage before. It'll be super exciting. It's a good future for this group, and Carillon has a lot to look forward to here with not only 13U, but there's a lot of good teams ahead of us in the older age groups.
9: Varischuk says their first game is Friday at 8 o'clock in Eldeshane. In American Association of Professional Baseball tonight, the Winnipeg Gold Eyes are home to Sioux Falls, wrapping up that series, while in Major League Baseball, the Blue Jays wrap up a four-game set by hosting the Boston Red Sox. For your scores, stories, and all things sports, be sure to check out the False Front Golf Simulator

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2: A mix of sun and cloud today, 25 degrees with a humidex of 28. Today's UV index is 7 or high. Tonight, a few clouds and 13 degrees. Tomorrow, it'll be mainly cloudy and 24. Showers on Saturday, a high of 22. And then on Sunday, sunshine and 25. Current weather conditions can be found anytime on the Lowen Body Shop weather page on your Steinbeck Online app. I'm Judy Peters.
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2: A mix of sun and cloud today, 25 degrees with a humidex of 28. Today's UV index is 7 or high. Tonight, a few clouds and 13 degrees. Tomorrow, it'll be mainly cloudy and 24. Showers on Saturday, a high of 22. And then on Sunday, sunshine and 25. Current weather conditions can be found anytime on the Lowen Body Shop weather page on your Steinbeck Online app. I'm Judy Peters.
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6: 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Speedy Glass, now open off Highway 12.
7: A mix of sun and cloud today, 25 degrees with a humidex of 28. Today's UV index is 7 or high. Tonight, a few clouds and 13 degrees. Tomorrow, it'll be mainly cloudy and 24. Showers on Saturday, a high of 22. And then on Sunday, sunshine and 25. Current weather conditions can be found anytime on the Lowen Body Shop weather page on your Steinbeck Online app. I'm Judy Peters.
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0: Eric Church, drink in my hand on your Thursday afternoon. Hey, I'm Cosette Bott, and I'm hanging out here in the Country 107 studio, furnished by Solomons in Steinbach. Now, the Hanover Ag Fair is celebrating 80 years, and the four-day fair gets underway today in Grunthal. Now, we've got your chance to win four Sunday passes to the fair. Just text the word Sunday to our talk and text line at 204-320-1077. 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You definitely won't run out of things to see or do. 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

0: Carillon has a lot to look forward to here with not only 13U, but there's a lot of good teams ahead of us in the older age groups.
1: Vereshchuk says their first game is Friday at 8 o'clock in El Duchesne. In American Association of Professional Baseball tonight, the Winnipeg Gold Eyes are home to Sioux Falls, wrapping up that series, while in Major League Baseball, the Blue Jays wrap up a four-game set by hosting the Boston Red Sox. For your scores, stories, and all things sports, be sure to check out the False Front Golf Simulator sports page on SteinbachOnline.com. 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
3: A mix of sun and cloud today, 25 degrees with a humidex of 28. Today's UV index is 7 or high. Tonight, a few clouds and 13 degrees. Tomorrow, it'll be mainly cloudy and 24. Showers on Saturday, a high of 22. And then on Sunday, sunshine and 25. Current weather conditions can be found anytime on the Lowen Body Shop weather page on your Steinbach Online app. I'm Judy Peters.
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And you could leave town a rich man. And he said, boys, whatever you're offering, it won't be enough.

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9: A mix of sun and cloud today, 25 degrees with a humidex of 28. Today's UV index is 7 or high. Tonight, a few clouds and 13 degrees. Tomorrow, it'll be mainly cloudy and 24. Showers on Saturday, a high of 22. And then on Sunday, sunshine and 25. Current weather conditions can be found anytime on the Lowen Body Shop weather page on your Steinbach online app. I'm Judy Peters.
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Hey, I'm Cosette Bott. Coming up, a new Steinbach Online poll asks what matters most when it comes to e-bike and e-scooter safety. 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
1: 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Or will he be tested by a different Morgan Wallen song? It's good to be Mr. Wallen right now. 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
6: A mix of sun and cloud today, 25 degrees with a humidex of 28. Today's UV index is 7 or high. Tonight, a few clouds and 13 degrees. Tomorrow, it'll be mainly cloudy and 24. Showers on Saturday, a high of 22. And then on Sunday, sunshine and 25. Current weather conditions can be found anytime on the Lowen Body Shop weather page on your Steinbeck Online app. I'm Judy Peters.
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0: Good afternoon. I'm Cosette Bott. That was James Barker Band and Chills. Now, we've been hearing more and more about e-bikes and e-scooters lately, especially when it comes to safety. So here's today's poll question over on Steinbach Online. If Steinbach strengthens e-bike and e-scooter rules, what matters most? So we want to hear from you because right now it's a pretty close race. But keeping young children off higher speed devices is leading with about 30% of the vote. And keeping riders off certain sidewalks is close behind. And plenty of people are also calling for helmets, better education, and more enforcement. So take a second and weigh in because your opinion matters. Cast your vote now at SteinbachOnline.com.
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2: Good afternoon, I'm Judy Peters. Today's high, 25 degrees. A look at your forecast in just a moment. Steinbach RCMP are reporting several incidents from Wednesday, including a motorcycle crash, arrests, and disturbances. A 20-year-old Hanover area man was taken to hospital with non-life-threatening injuries after losing control of a motorcycle

0: It reduces confusion and helps prevent collisions. The board chair for Steinbach Credit Union says they really valued the time that Curtis Wenberg spent as chief executive officer. Wenberg stepped down in early August. Here's Maria Reimer.
1: Curtis obviously was the successor to a very long time CEO, Glenn Friesen, of course. And I think we really valued Mr. Wenberg's fresh perspectives on a variety of operational and strategic matters. He's very capable executive.
0: Reimer says they are very excited to have longtime employee James Gosselin to take over as interim CEO. Beachgoers at St. Malo Beach are being advised to take precautions after elevated E. coli levels were detected in the water. To tell us more, here's reporter Afton Berg.
2: Manitoba Environment and Climate Change says levels were above the recreational water quality objective on August 4th, 5th, and 6th, prompting an advisory. The province says beachgoers should avoid swallowing lake water, wash their hands before handling food, and avoid swimming with an open cut or wound. Resampling at St. Malo will continue next week. I'm Afton Berg.
0: Step out for groceries and step into the news. The Daily News, presented by Maine Bread and Butter, lands in your inbox at 4 p.m. with the stories you'll talk about over dinner. 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
4: The U13 AAA Carillon Sultans coach, Kevin Varischuk, says that it's key for this group at this age to get to experience the big stage of the Western Canadian Championships starting on Friday.
5: Oh, it's huge for a young group like this to have as much success as we've had, and then to actually get to go to this stage. None of them have ever been at this stage before. It'll be super exciting. It's a good future for this group, and Carillon has a lot to look forward to here with not only 13U, but there's a lot of good teams ahead of us in the older age groups.
4: Varischuk says their first game is Friday at 8 o'clock in Eldeshane. In American Association of Professional Baseball tonight, the Winnipeg Gold Eyes are home to Sioux Falls, wrapping up that series, while in Major League Baseball, the Blue Jays wrap up a four-game set by hosting the Boston Red Sox. For your scores, stories, and all things sports, be sure to check out the False Front Golf Simulator sports page on SteinbachOnline.com. I'm Dave Anthony.
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0: A mix of sun and cloud today, 25 degrees with a humidex of 28. Today's UV index is 7 or high. Tonight, a few clouds and 13 degrees. Tomorrow, it'll be mainly cloudy and 24. Showers on Saturday, a high of 22. And then on Sunday, sunshine and 25. Current weather conditions can be found anytime on the Lowen Body Shop weather page on your Steinbach Online app. I'm Judy Peters.
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Josh Thumpf and Johnny Walker on Country 107. Good afternoon. I'm Cosette Bott. The Hanover Ag Fair in Grenthal kicks off this evening, and we got 4 day passes to give away for Sunday. Just text Sunday to 204-320-1077 for your chance to win.

0: Good afternoon. I'm Cosette Bott. That was Kane Brown and Woman on Country 107. I've got an important advisory for St. Malo beachgoers. It's advised that you avoid swallowing lake water, wash your hands before handling food, and avoid swimming with an open cut or wound because water testing in the area found elevated levels of E. coli. So the province says most beaches monitored this week had levels below the water quality objective. Resampling will continue next week to make sure those levels do come back down. You can get more details over in an article on Sideback Online.
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11: A mix of sun and cloud today, 25 degrees with a humidex of 28. Today's UV index is 7 or high. Tonight, a few clouds and 13 degrees. Tomorrow, it'll be mainly cloudy and 24. Showers on Saturday, a high of 22. And then on Sunday, sunshine and 25. Current weather conditions can be found anytime on the lowest.

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Dallas Smith and Timeless on Country 107. Hey, I'm Cosette Bott. Members of our team had the pleasure of visiting a honey farm near La Braquerie at lunchtime today. More details coming up. But first, here's Tyler Joe Miller.

0: Luke Bryan on your Thursday afternoon. Hey, I'm Cosette Bott. And at lunchtime today, we packed up a delicious meal from Mennonite Heritage Village and took it right to Honey Creek Farm in Labraquerie. Now, local ag business representatives also joined us and brought gifts to thank the farmers for all their hard work as part of Meals on the Farm presented by Steinbach Credit Union. Now, here's Stefan Penner talking a little bit about the honey that they farm.
1: We move our hives to various locations. We've got wildflower, sunflower, and then canola as well. Those would be the main ones that we just have in Manitoba. Of course, the wildflower includes anything, right? Dandelion, goldenrod, and clover, and all kinds. So that's a whole vast of flowers there. When it comes to adding things, we have, you know, we've been a little bit creative that way. We've got strawberry, raspberry, cinnamon, pumpkin spice, lemon, lemon ginger. Just working on a spicy one with cayenne pepper.
0: Ooh, I would definitely be down for trying the spicy one. I love spicy everything. Now, next week, we're visiting more farms, and you could have a say in where we head out. So just head over to Steinbach Online and nominate a farm through the Meals on the Farm tab.
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3: A mix of sun and cloud today, 25 degrees with a humidex of 28. Today's UV index is 7 or high. Tonight, a few clouds and 13 degrees. Tomorrow, it'll be mainly cloudy and 24. Showers on Saturday, a high of 22. And then on Sunday, sunshine and 25. Current weather conditions can be found anytime on the Lowen Body Shop weather page on your Steinbach Online app. I'm Judy Peters.
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0: Gord Bamford's thinking about his drinking buddy on Country 107. Hey, I'm Cosette Bott, and the Hanover Ag Fair is a four-day celebration in Grunthal that kicks off tonight. 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
1: Good evening, I'm Judy Peters. A few clouds tonight. We do have some rain in the forecast for the first half of the weekend. Your weather details are coming up. The Steinbeck Pistons are warning the public about an email scam that is circulating. Jamie Roy is director of sales and marketing. He says fraudsters have sent out an email to a number of businesses in the food industry. And at first look, it appears as though the email is coming from Jamie Roy of the Pistons.
2: What they're doing is soliciting vendor fees for the upcoming season. So they're sending out a pretty legit looking food vendor application form. And so they're trying to

0: candidates they may already be aware of that perhaps might be available for this type of role, and they will assist us in advertising more externally to the national market for a replacement.
1: Reimer says the board values the time Wenberg spent as CEO, noting he brought a fresh perspective. I'm Shannon Duick.
2: Stanbeck RCMP are reporting several incidents from Wednesday, including a motorcycle crash, arrests, and disturbances. A 20-year-old Hanover area man was taken to hospital with non-life-threatening injuries after losing control of a motorcycle while attempting a wheelie on Brant Street. More details on this story can be found at Stanbeck Online. Beachgoers at St. Malo are being advised to take precautions after elevated E. coli levels were detected in the water. With more, here's reporter Afton Berg.
3: Manitoba Environment and Climate Change says levels were above the recreational water quality objective on August 4th, 5th, and 6th, prompting an advisory. The province says beachgoers should avoid swallowing lake water, wash their hands before handling food, and avoid swimming with an open cut or wound. Resampling at St. Malo will continue next week. I'm Afton Berg.
2: Tractors, trucks, antique cars, food, and live music are all part of a big new event in Gardenton this weekend. With more, here's reporter Addie Lowen.
4: The first ever truck and tractor pull will feature competitors from across the region, including Saskatchewan and the U.S. Reeve of the Arm of Stuart Bear, Michelle Goronsky, says Jake Weeb has done an amazing job organizing this year's event.
5: This is the first one. It's kind of the trial, seeing how what we need to do for next year's tractor truck pull that's going to be double the size, according to Jake.
4: And organizers are promising the event to be exciting, loud, and a lot of fun for everyone. I'm Addie Lowen.
2: A perfect pairing for your day. 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
7: The U13 AAA Carillon Sultans coach, Kevin Vereshchuk, says that it's key for this group at this age to get to experience the big stage of the Western Canadian Championships starting on Friday.
8: Oh, it's huge for a young group like this to have as much success as we've had, and then to actually get to go to this stage. None of them have ever been at this stage before. It'll be super exciting. It's a good future for this group. Carillon has a lot to look forward to here with not only 13U, but there's a lot of good teams ahead of us in the older age groups.
7: Vereshchuk says their first game is Friday at 8 o'clock in El Duchesne. In American Association of Professional Baseball tonight, the Winnipeg Gold Eyes are home to Sioux Falls, wrapping up that series, while in Major League Baseball, the Blue Jays wrap up a four-game set by hosting the Boston Red Sox. For your scores, stories, and all things sports, be sure to check out the False Front Golf Simulator sports page on SteinbeckOnline.com. I'm Dave Anthony.
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2: Partly cloudy tonight, 13 degrees. Tomorrow it'll be mainly cloudy with a high of 22 and the humidex 26. Friday night, periods of rain, and that'll continue through Saturday with a high of 21, clearing on Sunday and 23. Right now in Steinbeck, we're at 24 degrees, humidity 46%. You can find current weather conditions anytime on the Lowen Body Shop weather page. 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

Hey, it's just after 4 on your Thursday afternoon. That was High Valley and Fools. St. Anna Minor Hockey is kicking off the new season a little differently this year. Details coming up, but first, here's Garth Brooks.

0: Ella Langley and Be Her on Country 107. Hey, I'm Cosette Bott. And if you're already counting down to hockey season, this one's for you. St. Anne Minor Hockey is kicking off the 2026-2027 season with something a little different, a ball hockey tournament. President Mim Kibbins says it's really about getting everyone together before the hockey season gets busy.
1: We are always looking for new opportunities to just get our members, which include the kids and the parents involved. We like to do kind of a kickoff type of event so everyone can get together before everyone hits the ice and the stress of tryouts and whatnot gets into play. So we're looking for new ideas, to get the community back together before hockey starts. And ball hockey tournament got tossed out this year in lieu of a social. So we figured we'd run with that.
0: It's happening September 12th at the Premier Tech Multiplex in Richer. So consider this your chance to get the hockey gear out. Just leave the skates at home for this one. More with Mim Kibbins in a few moments, or you can head over to Steinbach Online right now to read the full article.
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16: Partly cloudy tonight, 13 degrees. Tomorrow it'll be mainly cloudy with a high of 22 and the humidex 26. Friday night, periods of rain, and that'll continue through Saturday with a high of 21, clearing on Sunday and 23. You can find current weather conditions anytime on the Lowen Body Shop weather page. 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

0: That was Luke Combs and Sleepless in a Hotel Room. Does that ever happen to you guys? I feel like most nights are sleepless in a hotel room. In any case, I'm Cosette Both, and I'm hanging out here in the Country 107 studio furnished by Solomon's in Steinbach. And we're talking hockey. The CNN Minor Hockey Organization is putting on a ball hockey tournament to kick off the 2026-27 hockey season. And the program over there just continues to grow. So they're always looking for community support. Here's President Mim Kibbins, who says it's all about giving the kids the best hockey experience possible.
1: With the community's help and with the volunteers, it just helps create that fun atmosphere, gives the kids that opportunity. And like I said, I was born and raised here, played through the minor hockey system, and have nothing but great memories. So anyone who can contribute and make that a life-lasting memory for our kids, that's what we're here for.
0: So you heard the president. They're looking for more volunteers to help out. So head over to Steinbach Online to get all the details on how you can get involved.
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12: Partly cloudy tonight, 13 degrees. Tomorrow it'll be mainly cloudy with a high of 22 and the humidex 26. Friday night, periods of rain, and that'll continue through Saturday with a high of 21, clearing on Sunday and 23. You can find current weather conditions anytime on the Lowen Body Shop weather page. 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

0: Kyle McCurney and Rearview on Country 107. Hey, I'm Cosette Bott. Hope you're having a great afternoon, whether you're already home, driving home, or still working away. Now, in other hockey news, the Steinbach Pistons have their sights set on becoming the MGHL's best-attended team this season. And season tickets are on sale now. So grab your seats, round up your friends, and get ready to cheer on the Pistons when the puck drops this fall. 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
1: Steinbeck Pistons are warning the public about an email scam that's circulating.
2: With harvest activities getting underway, farmers are being reminded to use the right product at the right time for the right job. Mike Hutton, Director of Crop Protection with Pulse Canada, says it's important to understand the difference between pre-harvest weed control products and desiccants.
3: When you're talking about pre-harvest weed control, they're generally applied when grain moisture is less than 30%, so the crop's already quite mature. There are also some desiccants available which can help dry down the crop. Do not use glufosinate as a desiccant on pulses.
2: Chris Manger, Manager of Research, Innovation and Resilience with the Canola Council of Canada, says pre-harvest products are an important tool.
4: Applying these products at the right stage with the appropriate pre-harvest interval is very critical. This is because we want to make sure that we have no unacceptable residues on the seeds that we export.
2: Producers are reminded to talk to their grain buyers to fully understand market requirements before making any applications. For Golden West, I'm Glendale Allen Vossler.
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2: Good evening, I'm Judy Peters. A low tonight of 13 degrees. Your forecast is coming up. Steinbach RCMP are reporting several incidents from Wednesday, including a motorcycle crash, arrests, and disturbances. With more, here's reporter Afton Berg.
3: A 20-year-old Hanover man was taken to hospital with non-life-threatening injuries after losing control of a motorcycle while attempting a wheelie on Brant Street. Later, police arrested a wanted 50-year-old Steinbach man for failing to comply with a probation order. A separate traffic stop led to the arrest of a 20-year-old

0: Good evening. I'm Cosette Bott. That was Bailey Zimmerman and Chevy Silverado on Country 107. Now, we've been talking more and more about e-bikes and e-scooters lately, especially when it comes to safety. So here's your chance to weigh in with today's poll question on Steinbach Online. If Steinbach strengthens e-bike and e-scooter rules, what matters most? The votes are pretty spread out, with keeping young children off higher speed devices currently leading the way. And other popular choices include keeping riders off certain sidewalks, making helmets mandatory, improving education, and increasing enforcement. So what do you think? Take a second to cast your vote now on Steinbach Online.
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5: Partly cloudy tonight, 13 degrees. Tomorrow it'll be mainly cloudy with a high of 22 and the humidex 26. Friday night, periods of rain, and that'll continue through Saturday with a high of 21. Clearing on Sunday and 23. You can find current weather conditions anytime on the Lowen Body Shop weather page. 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
7: Good evening, everybody. I'm Carmel Clamore, your summer events host for Dairy Queen Celebrate Summer. 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
8: Miracle Treat Day is the best day of the year. 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

Good evening. I'm Cosette Bott. Did you grab your blizzard today yet? It would make the perfect dessert. Just a little reminder, it's Miracle Treat Day, and proceeds from every blizzard sold today go to Children's Miracle Network. Up next, Owen Wrigling. I keep

0: Cody Johnson and the Fall. Hey, I'm Cosette Bott, hanging out here in the Country 107 studio, furnished by Solomons in Steinbach. And we've got another great prize up for grabs in the DQ Celebrate Summer contest. 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
1: 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Speedy Glass, now open off Highway 12.
9: Partly cloudy tonight, 13 degrees. Tomorrow it'll be mainly cloudy with a high of 22 and the humidex 26. Friday night, periods of rain, and that'll continue through Saturday with a high of 21, clearing on Sunday and 23. You can find current weather conditions anytime on the Lowen Body Shop weather page. 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

0: Hello, hello, everybody. I'm Carmel Clamore, your summer events host for Dairy Queen Celebrate Summer. So once again, it's that time of the year. It is Miracle Treat Day. I'm here at the Dairy Queen in Steinbach with Stu. So Stu, can you tell me, what is Miracle Treat Day?
1: Miracle Treat Day is a day where we sell a ton of blizzards. That's the goal. All proceeds from all blizzards sold today go towards the Children's Miracle Network or the Children's Hospital here locally in Winnipeg. Come on down, buy a blizzard, and let's have some fun.
0: So you already did the lunch rush. So how much have you sold so far today?
1: Yeah, so pretty ambitious goal this year of 3,000. Last year we did 2,100, so pretty big jump. But so far we're at 1,316 blizzards.
0: Okay, that's awesome. And what kind of blizzard do you recommend anyone gets here today?
1: Yeah, so obviously there's the classics, the cookie dough, the peanut butter cup, the Oreo. Those are classics. Earlier today, we had Carly Coop try out a mystery flavor, and I served her a coffee cookie dough cheesecake, and she said it was really good. So any combination you can think of, come on down and give it a try.
0: That's awesome. And you mentioned you're selling coupons as well for people who may not want a blizzard at this moment.
1: Yeah, that's correct. So we understand that some days just don't work for everybody, or there's still some businesses out there that maybe didn't get a chance to come out today and get some blizzards but want to support.

0: quickly. We understand that some days just don't work for everybody, or there's still some businesses out there that maybe didn't get a chance to come out today and get some blizzards, but want to support a good cause and maybe bless their employees with a blizzard. So we have coupons that you can buy. They don't expire. You can redeem at any time that works for you, and it's just convenient. And all those totals and proceeds will go towards today's numbers as well.
1: That's awesome. Such a great cause that's going on here today for Miracle Treat Day. So stop by your local Dairy Queen, specifically the one in Steinbach if you're in town, and we will see you here.
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A little Josh Ross on your Thursday evening. Hey, I'm Cosette Bott, and looking ahead to the weekend, we're expecting temperatures in the mid-20s with a chance of a little rain, but looks pretty beautiful on Sunday right now. It might not be the perfect lake weather, so it could be the perfect event weather. There's lots happening around the Southeast. The Southeast Helping Hands Golf Classic at Quarry Oaks, motocross in Grenthal, the Gardenton Truck and Tractor Pull, and a 5K Peace Trek at the Mennonite Heritage Village. 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Country

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1: Steinbach Online News with Duracan. If you're a private well owner affected by the flood, have your drinking water tested for free until August 31st at Duracan in Steinbach.
2: Good evening, I'm Judy Peters. A few clouds tonight. We do have some rain in the forecast for the first half of the weekend. Your weather details are coming up. A spokesperson for the Steinbach Pistons is spreading awareness of an email scam. Jamie Roy says fraudsters have sent out an email to a number of businesses in the food industry, and at first look, it appears as though the email has come from Jamie Roy of the Pistons. He explains the fraudster is offering space for food vendors at Pistons games for an annual fee of $500.
3: There's a couple individuals that fell for it. I mean, it looked legit, so I don't blame them. They e-transferred money to this individual, and which is really unfortunate.
2: If you fall victim to this scam, Roy encourages you to call Steinbach or CMP. The board chair for Steinbach Credit Union says finding their next chief executive officer will be a very involved process. We get more from reporter Shannon Duick.
4: James Goslin has been named interim CEO in the wake of Curtis Wenberg stepping down. Maria Reimer says they'll be selecting an external search firm to find a replacement.
5: And then get their assistance to both bring forward candidates they may already be aware of that perhaps might be available for this type of role. And they will assist us in advertising more externally to the national market for a replacement.
4: Reimer says the board values the time Wenberg spent as CEO, noting he brought a fresh perspective. I'm Shannon Duick.
2: Steinbach RCMP are reporting several incidents from Wednesday, including a motorcycle crash, arrests, and disturbances. A 20-year-old Hanover area man was taken to hospital with non-life-threatening injuries after losing control of a motorcycle while attempting a wheelie on Brant Street. More details on this story can be found at Steinbach Online. Beachgoers at St. Malo are being advised to take precautions after elevated E. coli levels were detected in the water. With more, here's reporter Afton Berg.
6: Manitoba Environment and Climate Change says levels were above the recreational water quality objective on August 4th, 5th, and 6th, prompting an advisory. The province says beachgoers should avoid swallowing lake water, wash their hands before handling food, and avoid swimming with an open cut or wound. Resampling at St. Malo will continue next week. I'm Afton Berg.
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7: 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I'm Addie Lowen.
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8: The U13 AAA Carillon Sultans coach, Kevin Varischuk, says that it's key for this group at this age to get to experience the big stage of the Western Canadian Championships starting on Friday.
9: Oh, it's huge for a young group like this to have as much success as we've had, and then to actually get to go to this stage. None of them have ever been at this stage before. It'll be super exciting. It's a good future for this group, and Carillon has a lot to look forward to here with not only 13U, but there's a lot of good teams ahead of us in the older age groups.
8: Varischuk says their first game is Friday at 8 o'clock in Eldeshane. In American Association of Professional Baseball tonight, the Winnipeg Gold Eyes are home to Sioux Falls, wrapping up that series, while in Major League Baseball, the Blue Jays wrap up a four-game set by hosting the Boston Red Sox. For your scores, stories, and all things sports, be sure to check out the False Front Golf Simulator sports page on SteinbachOnline.com. I'm Dave Anthony.
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2: Partly cloudy tonight, 13 degrees. Tomorrow it'll be mainly cloudy with a high of 22 and the humidex 26. Friday night, periods of rain, and that'll continue through Saturday with a high of 21, clearing on Sunday and 23. You can find current weather conditions anytime on the Lowen Body Shop weather page.

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2: Partly cloudy tonight, 13 degrees. Tomorrow it'll be mainly cloudy with a high of 22 and the humidex 26. Friday night, periods of rain, and that'll continue through Saturday with a high of 21, clearing on Sunday and 23. You can find current weather conditions anytime on the Lowen Body Shop weather page. 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
0: Hello, everybody. I'm Carmel Clamore, your summer events host for Dairy Queen Celebrate Summer. So once again, I'm here at the Steinbach Dairy Queen for the best day of the year, Miracle Treat Days. So today, 100% of the net proceeds from every Blizzard treat sold will be donated to the local Children's Hospital Foundation. So currently, I'm speaking here with Xander, who's worked at Dairy Queen for the past 5 years, left, and now he's back here today, one day only, for Miracle Treat Days. So can you tell me, why did you return?
3: Had to come back to help the community, see all the happy faces, and make an impact for all the children that need the help.
0: That's awesome. What's your favorite part about Miracle Treat Day?
3: Definitely seeing the staff that I haven't seen in probably a good year, as well as seeing all the community members who come back, you know, the regulars who you get to meet and know. That's always good to come back to.
0: That's awesome. And now, can you give us a little, what's your favorite Blizzard here? Give people the insight.
3: So the secret is not to get a Blizzard. You got to get the Cupfection. The Cupfections are unreal. Most people don't even know they're on the menu. But if you had to go Blizzard, I would say the cookie jar is also unreal.
0: Okay, you hear that from a pro here. Seasoned pro, you know what to get now. Come on down to your local Dairy Queen, specifically the one in Steinbach if you're in town, and we'll see you here for Miracle Treat Day.
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7: Partly cloudy tonight, 13 degrees. Tomorrow it'll be mainly cloudy with a high of 22 and the Humidex 26. Friday night, periods of rain, and that'll continue through Saturday with a high of 21, clearing on Sunday and 23. You can find current weather conditions anytime on the Lowen Body Shop weather page. 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

0: everybody, and good evening. I'm Carmel Clamore, your summer events host for Dairy Queen Celebrate Summer. 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
0: How about... 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She says yes. How about you, Christian?
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